0: This is KTLQ Tahlequah, AM 1350, 96.3 FM, translator K242CK, and 93.3 FM, translator K227DG in Fort Gibson.
1: Kathleen Maloney. President Trump says he's not inclined to accept Iran's latest ceasefire proposal.
2: Iran has proposed reopening the Strait of Hormuz in 7 days if the U.S. agrees to end its military blockade, releases frozen Iranian assets, and waives Iranian oil sanctions.
1: Fox's Jeff Paul. This proposal is similar to a previous one. The president feels the U.S. currently has an economic advantage over Iran. It's unclear when mediators might meet again. The Eastern Seaboard's still in the throes of a vicious nor'easter that's causing damage and disruptions.
3: Dozens of people have evacuated from their homes due to flooding, and dozens more were rescued from cars and flooded roadways.
1: New Jersey Governor Mikey Sherrill, a fallen tree caused one death in New York City. 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
2: For the Muskogee and Tahlequah areas, overnight tonight, partly to mostly cloudy sky, slight chance for an isolated shower or storm, especially after midnight, with those lows down into the 60s. High temperatures on your Monday afternoon into the 80s, partly to mostly cloudy skies, chance for a few early morning showers. In the 2 News Weather Center, I'm meteorologist Brandon Woolley.
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1: For the Muskogee and Tahlequah areas, overnight tonight, partly to mostly cloudy sky, slight chance for an isolated shower or storm, especially after midnight, with those lows down into the 60s. High temperatures on your Monday afternoon into the 80s, partly to mostly cloudy skies, chance for a few early morning showers. In the 2 News Weather Center, I'm meteorologist Brandon Woolley.
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15: On a warm summer's evening, on a train bound for nowhere, I met up with a gambler. We were both too tired to sleep, so we took turns of staring out the window at the darkness till boredom overtook us.

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1: Kathleen Maloney, the Northeast shoreline is getting pummeled by a nasty nor'easter that just won't quit.
2: Winds reached as high as 74 miles an hour in Surf City, and some coastal towns saw up to 3 inches of rain, with more on the way.
1: New Jersey Governor Mikey Sherrill says the storm is causing beach erosion and severe flooding. British police arrest 5 men near an airbase used by U.S. forces. President Trump says they're suspected of preparing a terrorist act.
3: Working with Britain, it was an amazing job. We had them under investigation. They were looking to do big damage to our port. We had them under view for a long time, and we got them.
1: The arrests made in the early morning hours in the town of Welford, about 100 miles west of London. 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
1: For the Muskogee and Tahlequah areas, overnight tonight, partly to mostly cloudy sky, slight chance for an isolated shower or storm, especially after midnight, with those lows down into the 60s. High temperatures on your Monday afternoon into the 80s, partly to mostly cloudy skies, chance for a few early morning showers. In the 2 News Weather Center, I'm meteorologist Brandon Woolley.
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Besides, everything I've ever had worth taking, they've already took. While she's living like a queen on alimony.

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1: For the Muskogee and Tahlequah areas, overnight tonight partly to mostly cloudy sky, slight chance for an isolated shower or storm, especially after midnight, with those lows down into the 60s. High temperatures on your Monday afternoon into the 80s, partly to mostly cloudy skies, chance for a few early morning showers. In the 2 News Weather Center, I'm meteorologist Brandon Woolley.
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1: I'm Kathleen Maloney. President Trump says no to the latest ceasefire proposal from Iran.
2: Iran has proposed reopening the Strait of Hormuz in 7 days if the U.S. agrees to end its military blockade, releases frozen Iranian assets, and waives Iranian oil sanctions.
1: Fox's Jeff Paul says this proposal is similar to a previous one. The president feels the U.S. currently has an economic advantage over Iran. It's unclear when mediators will meet again. The Eastern Seaboard still in the throes of a vicious nor'easter that's causing damage and disruptions.
3: Dozens of people have evacuated from their homes due to flooding, and dozens more were rescued from cars and flooded roadways.
1: New Jersey Governor Mikey Sherrill, a fallen tree caused one death in New York City. 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
1: For the Muskogee and Tahlequah areas, overnight tonight partly to mostly cloudy sky, slight chance for an isolated shower or storm, especially after midnight, with those lows down into the 60s. High temperatures on your Monday afternoon into the 80s, partly to mostly cloudy skies, chance for a few early morning showers. In the 2 News Weather Center, I'm meteorologist Brandon Woolley.
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2: For the Muskogee and Tahlequah areas, overnight tonight partly to mostly cloudy sky, slight chance for an isolated shower or storm, especially after midnight, with those lows down into the 60s. High temperatures on your Monday afternoon into the 80s, partly to mostly cloudy skies, chance for a few early morning showers. In the 2 News Weather Center, I'm meteorologist Brandon Woolley.
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1: I'm Kathleen Maloney. The northeast shoreline is getting pummeled by a nasty nor'easter that won't quit.
2: Winds reached as high as 74 miles an hour in Surf City. And some coastal towns saw up to 3 inches of rain, with more on the way.
1: New Jersey Governor Mikey Sherrill says the storm is causing beach erosion and severe flooding. British police arrest 5 men near an air base used by U.S. forces. President Trump says they're suspected of preparing to commit a terrorist act.
3: Working with Britain, it was an amazing job. We had them under investigation. They were looking to do big damage to our port. We had them under view for a long time, and we got them.
1: The arrests made in the early morning hours in the town of Welford, west of London. 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
1: For the Muskogee and Tahlequah areas, overnight tonight partly to mostly cloudy sky, slight chance for an isolated shower or storm, especially after midnight, with those lows down into the 60s. High temperatures on your Monday afternoon into the 80s, partly to mostly cloudy skies, chance for a few early morning showers. In the 2 News Weather Center, I'm meteorologist Brandon Woolley.
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1: For the Muskogee and Tahlequah areas, overnight tonight, partly to mostly cloudy sky, slight chance for an isolated shower or storm, especially after midnight, with those lows down into the 60s. High temperatures on your Monday afternoon into the 80s, partly to mostly cloudy skies, chance for a few early morning showers. In the 2 News Weather Center, I'm meteorologist Brandon Woolley.
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My name is Jess French, pastor of Elden Baptist Church, and I listen to Doug York Gospel on Sunday from 1 p.m. to 3 p.m., and I enjoy it very much. 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
1: Fox News, I'm Deborah Valentine. Towson University under a shelter-in-place order after a shooting nearby that left one man injured. Baltimore County Police spokesperson Detective Trey Corbin tells reporters no suspects have been arrested yet, but others have been taken in.
2: Individuals have been detained at this time.
1: The victim has been brought to a hospital. Corbin adds the injured individual and the shooting are not related to the university. British police arresting five men near RAF Air Base in the UK used by U.S. forces. President Trump says the men are suspected of preparing a terrorist act.
3: Working with Britain, it was an amazing job. We had them under investigation. They were looking to do big damage to our fort. We had them under view for a long time and we got them.
1: The arrests were made in the early morning hours in the town of Welford, about 100 miles west of London. 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
1: For the Muskogee and Tahlequah areas, overnight tonight, partly to mostly cloudy sky, slight chance for an isolated shower or storm, especially after midnight, with those lows down into the 60s. High temperatures on your Monday afternoon into the 80s, partly to mostly cloudy skies, chance for a few early morning showers. In the 2 News Weather Center, I'm meteorologist Brandon Woolley.
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1: For the Muskogee and Tahlequah areas, overnight tonight, partly to mostly cloudy sky, slight chance for an isolated shower or storm, especially after midnight, with those lows down into the 60s. High temperatures on your Monday afternoon into the 80s, partly to mostly cloudy skies, chance for a few early morning showers. In the 2 News Weather Center, I'm meteorologist Brandon Woolley.
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1: News. I'm Deborah Valentine. President Trump says no to the latest ceasefire proposal from Iran.
2: Iran has proposed reopening the Strait of Hormuz in 7 days if the U.S. agrees to end its military blockade, releases frozen Iranian assets, and waives Iranian oil sanctions.
1: Fox's Jeff Paul reporting the president feels the U.S. currently has an economic advantage over Iran. It's unclear when mediators might meet again. The eastern seaboard is still in the throes of a vicious nor'easter that's causing damage and disruptions.
3: Dozens of people have evacuated from their homes due to flooding, and dozens more were rescued from cars and flooded roadways.
1: New Jersey Governor Mikey Sherrill, a fallen tree caused one death in New York City. A 56-year-old man died in Brooklyn, New York, when that tree fell during the nor'easter. 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
1: For the Muskogee and Tahlequah areas, overnight tonight, partly to mostly cloudy sky, slight chance for an isolated shower or storm, especially after midnight, with those lows down into the 60s. High temperatures on your Monday afternoon into the 80s, partly to mostly cloudy skies, chance for a few early morning showers. In the 2 News Weather Center, I'm meteorologist Brandon Woolley.
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1: For the Muskogee and Tahlequah areas, overnight tonight, partly to mostly cloudy sky, slight chance for an isolated shower or storm, especially after midnight, with those lows down into the 60s. High temperatures on your Monday afternoon into the 80s, partly to mostly cloudy skies, chance for a few early morning showers. In the 2 News Weather Center, I'm meteorologist Brandon Woolley.
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1: News. I'm Deborah Valentine. A nor'easter continues to weaken as it crawls up the East Coast into New England. Fox's Christina Coleman reports.
2: Some of the hardest hit places were in New Jersey and Massachusetts. Water levels in Atlantic City, New Jersey surged to their highest point since Superstorm Sandy on Saturday, prompting evacuations and rescues.
1: Tens of thousands remain without power. One man was killed by a felled tree in Brooklyn, New York. Towson University in Maryland is no longer under a shelter-in-place order. It was put in place after a nearby shooting injured one man. Baltimore County Police spokesperson Detective Trey Corbin says the injured person was taken to a hospital.
3: Notified that an individual and located this individual in the area of Campus Drive. It is an 18-year-old male who sustained a non-life-threatening gunshot wound.
1: Police say the injured person and the shooting are not related to the university. 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
2: For the Muskogee and Tahlequah areas, overnight tonight partly to mostly cloudy sky, slight chance for an isolated shower or storm, especially after midnight, with those lows down into the 60s. High temperatures on your Monday afternoon into the 80s, partly to mostly cloudy skies, chance for a few early morning showers. In the 2 News Weather Center, I'm meteorologist Brandon Woolley.
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1: For the Muskogee and Tahlequah areas, overnight tonight, partly to mostly cloudy sky, slight chance for an isolated shower or storm, especially after midnight, with those lows down into the 60s. High temperatures on your Monday afternoon into the 80s, partly to mostly cloudy skies, chance for a few early morning showers. In the 2 News Weather Center, I'm meteorologist Brandon Woolley.
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1: Fox News, I'm Deborah Valentine. A shelter-in-place order is lifted for Townsend University in Maryland after a shooting nearby left one man hurt. Baltimore County Police spokesperson Detective Trey Corbin tells reporters no suspects have been arrested, but others have been taken into custody.
2: Individuals have been detained at this time.
1: The victim has been brought to a hospital. Corbin adds the injured individual and the shooting are not related to the university. British police arresting five men near RAF Air Base in the UK used by U.S. forces. President Trump says the men are suspected of preparing a terrorist act.
3: Working with Britain, it was an amazing job. We had them under investigation. They were looking to do big damage to our fort. We had them under view for a long time and we got them.
1: The arrests were made in the early morning hours in the town of Welford, about 100 miles west of London. 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
1: For the Muskogee and Tahlequah areas, overnight tonight, partly to mostly cloudy sky, slight chance for an isolated shower or storm, especially after midnight, with those lows down into the 60s. High temperatures on your Monday afternoon into the 80s, partly to mostly cloudy skies, chance for a few early morning showers. In the 2 News Weather Center, I'm meteorologist Brandon Woolley.
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1: For the Muskogee and Tahlequah areas, overnight tonight, partly to mostly cloudy sky, slight chance for an isolated shower or storm, especially after midnight, with those lows down into the 60s. High temperatures on your Monday afternoon into the 80s, partly to mostly cloudy skies, chance for a few early morning showers. In the 2 News Weather Center, I'm meteorologist Brandon Woolley.
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1: Fox News, I'm Deborah Valentine. More rain is expected from the nor'easter that has pummeled the New England and mid-Atlantic regions before the system weakens and moves towards Canada.
2: The area of low pressure finally unlocks itself and moves up towards Nantucket as it weakens along the way.
1: Fox Weather's Bob Van Dillon. New Jersey's coastline and Massachusetts have been hardest hit. Flooding, power outages and beach erosion remain. Retiring Democratic Congressman Jared Golden of Maine is endorsing Republican Congressman Mike Lawler of New York in the election for the city's 17th congressional seat. Lawler reacts to the endorsement.
3: This is good news for me in this district. I've routinely been rated the most bipartisan and effective members of Congress.
1: Lawler on Fox's One Nation with Brian Kilmeade. Lawler, the incumbent, is up against Democrat Kate Conley in November. 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
1: For the Muskogee and Tahlequah areas, overnight tonight, partly to mostly cloudy sky, slight chance for an isolated shower or storm, especially after midnight, with those lows down into the 60s. High temperatures on your Monday afternoon into the 80s, partly to mostly cloudy skies, chance for a few early morning showers. In the 2 News Weather Center, I'm meteorologist Brandon Woolley.
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1: For the Muskogee and Tahlequah areas, overnight tonight, partly to mostly cloudy sky, slight chance for an isolated shower or storm, especially after midnight, with those lows down into the 60s. High temperatures on your Monday afternoon into the 80s, partly to mostly cloudy skies, chance for a few early morning showers. In the 2 News Weather Center, I'm meteorologist Brandon Woolley.
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1: News. I'm Deborah Valentine. A nor'easter continues to weaken as it crawls up the East Coast into New England. Fox's Christina Coleman.
2: Some of the hardest hit places were in New Jersey and Massachusetts. Water levels in Atlantic City, New Jersey surged to their highest point since Superstorm Sandy on Saturday, prompting evacuations and rescues.
1: Tens of thousands are without power. One man was killed by a felled tree in Brooklyn, New York. Towson University in Maryland is no longer under a shelter-in-place order. It was put in place after a nearby shooting injured one man. Baltimore County Police spokesperson Detective Trey Corbin addresses possible connections between the victim and the university.
3: This individual is not in any way related to Towson University, and we do not believe that this shooting is related to anything in reference to Towson University.
1: No charges have been announced. 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
1: It's a warm start to our week ahead with high temperatures in the mid-80s today with partly cloudy skies and just a light southeast breeze. Heading into the evening hours, we'll drop back into the 70s and to the mid-60s for lows. Tuesday, back into the mid and upper 80s with a chance of a few passing showers and storms. Much better chance of rain and storms starting Wednesday night through the end of the week. In the 2 News Weather Center, I'm meteorologist Mike Grogan.
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1: It's a warm start to our week ahead with high temperatures in the mid-80s today with partly cloudy skies and just a light southeast breeze. Heading into the evening hours, we'll drop back into the 70s and to the mid-60s for lows. Tuesday, back into the mid and upper 80s with a chance of a few passing showers and storms. Much better chance of rain and storms starting Wednesday night through the end of the week. In the 2 News Weather Center, I'm meteorologist Mike Grogan.
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1: News. I'm Deborah Valentine. A terror alert at a British military base used by the U.S. in the Iran conflict.
2: Five men are suspected of explosive and terrorism offenses after a major incident in southwest England. Police were alerted by a farmer who saw three suspicious vans near RAF Fairford, a UK-owned airbase operated by the United States.
1: Fox's Jonathan Savage reporting from London. A shelter-in-place order is lifted for Towson University in Maryland. It followed a nearby shooting which injured one man. Baltimore County Police spokesperson Detective Trey Corbin says the injured person has been taken to a hospital.
3: Notified that an individual and located this individual in the area of Campus Drive. It is an 18-year-old male who sustained a non-life-threatening gunshot wound.
1: No charges have been announced. 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
1: You know, sometimes in your life, you may find it hurts to be in love. 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That's how it is.

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1: It's a warm start to our week ahead with high temperatures in the mid-80s today with partly cloudy skies and just a light southeast breeze. Heading into the evening hours, we'll drop back into the 70s and to the mid-60s for lows. Tuesday, back into the mid and upper 80s with a chance of a few passing showers and storms. Much better chance of rain and storms starting Wednesday night through the end of the week. In the 2 News Weather Center, I'm meteorologist Mike Grogan.
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1: It's a warm start to our week ahead with high temperatures in the mid-80s today with partly cloudy skies and just a light southeast breeze. Heading into the evening hours, we'll drop back into the 70s and to the mid-60s for lows. Tuesday, back into the mid and upper 80s with a chance of a few passing showers and storms. Much better chance of rain and storms starting Wednesday night through the end of the week. In the 2 News Weather Center, I'm meteorologist Mike Grogan.
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1: Fox News, I'm CJ Papa. President Trump expects more U.S.-Iran talks this week. That from Axios. The president rejecting Iran's proposal to reopen the Strait of Hormuz within 7 days in exchange for lifting U.S. naval blockade, easing oil sanctions, and restoring a regional ceasefire. Stock futures are lower this morning on Wall Street. New Jersey flooded out from the nor'easter that ravaged the Northeast and New England. Fox Weather's Brenda Merwin.
2: This morning, high tide is at 9 a.m. here in Manasquan, New Jersey, and it's the first high tide that the forecast is not calling for back bay flooding. It's these back bays and inlets that really took it on the chin this past weekend.
1: But the storm is beginning to weaken. SpaceX's massive Starship rocket set to launch 8:15 a.m. Eastern from Starbase, Texas. It's the first time the flight expected to reach Earth's orbit. 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
3: News on the Radio Oklahoma News Network. I'm Trey Davis. The private lawsuit against State Farm alleging a scheme to underpay legitimate wind and hail roof claims has several matters scheduled next week. Attorneys for the plaintiffs will argue on Monday to strike State Farm's blanket confidentiality designation. Depositions of two key executives are scheduled, including the purported architect of the scheme. A Tulsa County grand jury petition wants to look into Tulsa DA Stephen Kunstweiler. Radio Oklahoma's David McCollum with the story.
4: The petition alleges the DA's office engaged in everything from neglect of official duty to concealment of public records, with multiple cases cited as points of interest. If 5,000 verified Tulsa County registered voters sign the petition, a grand jury will investigate possible wrongdoing by Kunstweiler and his staff.
3: I'm Trey Davis on the Radio Oklahoma News Network.

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2: Well, good morning to you. 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You have poured your cup of coffee. I need you awake. I'm going to play some music. Got one from Ricky Skaggs, a gospel song. Why Did I Wait So Long? Then we got Ronnie Millsap, Sawyer Brown. I got some good stuff just like that. So you stay with me. My name is Doug York, and this is Billy Country, 96.3 FM, AM 1350, KCLQ in Telequa, and 93.3 in Fort Gibson. Let's do Monday together.

0: Rhonda Vincent doing a song was actually made famous by a group by the name of Poco back in 1978. She grassed it up, one called Crazy Love. Of course, Rhonda Vincent and Rage. I got the good ones lined up, so you stay where you're at. I've got the Ray Stevens, also a good one you can do the Arkansas twist to. Stick around. 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
3: It's a warm start to our week ahead with high temperatures in the mid-80s today with partly cloudy skies and just a light southeast breeze. Heading into the evening hours, we'll drop back into the 70s into the mid-60s for lows. Tuesday, back into the mid and upper 80s with a chance of a few passing showers and storms. Much better chance of rain and storms starting Wednesday night through the end of the week. In the 2 News Weather Center, I'm meteorologist Mike Grogan.
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0: sure had no more than stuck his big toe in there when he commenced a walking on the water. Woo! I mean, it was downright inspirational, friends. Shocking.
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2: Hey, girls,

0: That's Trent Willman. He's actually the manager for Cody Johnson. I saw him do this song on the Daily and Vincent show a few months ago. I liked it so well, I got it in here. And that's one called Daddies and Daughters. I got giving him at Rodney Atkins talking about Farmer's Daughter. And we got John Snyder. He was on the Dukes of Hazzard. Stick around. I'll play those for you. That's kind of what I'm going to do.
1: Time for the latest agricultural news. I'm Casey Shepherd. Back in just a moment.
2: Are you looking for land for farming, grazing, hunting, fishing, or camping? 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We begin on Monday, October 5th in Boise City at 9 a.m. for leases in Cimarron County. That afternoon at 2 o'clock in Guymon, Beaver and Texas County parcels will be auctioned. Tuesday, October 6th at 10 a.m., the Woodward County Fairgrounds, Ellis, Harper, Major, and Woodward County will be auctioned. And on Wednesday, October 7th, 10 a.m., auctions for Alfalfa, Blaine, Garfield, Grant, Kay, and Kingfisher counties will be held in Enid. For more details, visit our website at www.clo.ok.gov and follow the prompts for the 2026 annual lease auction information or call 1-888-35-LANDS for all auction locations and times. Maps and detailed lease information also available as well.
1: Well, John Bozeman has been discussing the need to get Farm Bill 2.0 signed into law this year and his commitment to negotiating in October in order to have a bill that can pass both the Senate and the House of Representatives before the end of the year. He applauded the advocacy of agriculture groups and urged their continued engagement to get the bill to the president's desk, while also highlighting the enhancements to farm programs already delivered through the working families' tax cuts. Right now, my staff is sitting down and talking to Chairman Thompson's staff as we speak. We'll also be talking to our Democratic counterparts and, again, just bringing the four corners together. We'll be talking with members of the committee and, like I say, conferencing this thing. We won't wait until we come back. We'll do that right now, so we'll be ready to go. And I think there will be much more willingness on the part of the Democrats when we get back, said Bozeman. Our farmers have played a major part in helping us to get this over the line and out of committee, and we're going to rely on them once the election is over to take it back up there and again insist that we get this bill passed. And I believe with their help we will. Agriculture, when it stands together, does a tremendous job. We were very, very fortunate that we had a good crew that worked on it for quite a while and really involved the agricultural community in crafting those things, but it really was a home run. When talking about farm assistance, he said we're working really hard to do that, and again, investing with the president, explaining how important this is, he knows. He's

0: committed to helping farmers, and he's in the past realized how difficult it is. So, yeah, I do think we have a good chance of getting that done. Bozeman says we just need a little bit of help, not a lot, just a little bit of help from the other side. Once again, that's U.S. Senator for Arkansas, John Bozeman. To hear more, you can go to OklahomaFarmReport.com. That's our latest farm and ranch news. I'm Casey Shepard on the Radio Oklahoma Ag Network.
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0: George Strait doing a good one. If you haven't noticed, I like songs that have good, positive messages. And that's one of them right there. So much like my dad, I miss my dad a whole lot. We've got the weather coming up, Keys Lawn and Garden. Going to tell you all about it. And then right after that, we're going to get back on the music again. DAC, David Allen Coe. He's going to be doing one you're probably going to know. 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And then 93.3 for them good people in Fort Gibson.
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3: It's a warm start to our week ahead with high temperatures in the mid-80s today with partly cloudy skies and just a light southeast breeze. Heading into the evening hours, we'll drop back into the 70s and to the mid-60s for lows. Tuesday, back into the mid and upper 80s with a chance of a few passing showers and storms. Much better chance of rain and storms starting Wednesday night through the end of the week. In the 2 News Weather Center, I'm meteorologist Mike Grogan.
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Western song. I wrote him back a letter and I told him it was not the perfect country and western song because he hadn't said anything at all about mama, or trains, or trucks,

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1: I'm Paul Stevens. A terror alert has been issued at a British military base used by the U.S. in the current conflict with Iran.
2: Five men are suspected of explosive and terrorism offenses after a major incident in southwest England. Police were alerted by a farmer who saw three suspicious vans near RAF Fairford, a UK-owned airbase operated by the United States.
1: Fox's Jonathan Savage in London. That nor'easter hitting the mid-Atlantic, Metro New York and parts of New England finally starting to weaken a bit.
3: But major damage has already been done. The powerful storm delivering significant flooding, strong winds, heavy rain, and massive waves across the coast. At least one person has been killed. Four others are hurt. Some of the hardest hit places were in New Jersey and Massachusetts.
1: And that's Fox's Christina Coleman. 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
4: News from the Radio Oklahoma News Network. I'm Ann Roberts. A warning for those who get their water from a rural water district. Radio Oklahoma's Ken Johnson has more.
5: The Okarchee Rural Water District issues a drinking water warning for the district after high levels of nitrate were found. The water warning is just for the people living in the Rural Water District in Kingfisher and Canadian counties and not in the town of Okarchee.
4: OU quarterback John Mateer and the Sooners offense continued to struggle Saturday in a 41-13 loss to second-ranked Georgia head coach Brent Venables.
6: Number one priority is taking care of the football, and we certainly failed miserably at doing that.
4: Next up is the annual Red River rivalry in Dallas on October 10th. 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
8: Absolutely. 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
11: President Donald Trump is scheduled to hold a midterm rally October 1st in Durant, Oklahoma, alongside Republican gubernatorial nominee Mike Mazey. The rally will be held at the Choctaw Event Center. Oklahoma's general election is November 3rd. A federal judge has blocked Oklahoma from enforcing its ban on religious charter schools against a Jewish charter school foundation. Ben Gamla is challenging the state's requirement that charter schools be non-sectarian. The ruling allows the school to pursue its charter application while the lawsuit continues. More than 167,000 pounds of raw pork, beef, and goat are being recalled nationwide. The USDA says the meat was shipped with falsified inspection stickers and was not properly inspected. The agency says the products could contain harmful bacteria, allergens, or other contaminants. No illnesses or injuries have been reported.
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14: Well, good morning again. 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Got a good gospel song, actually written by Dottie Rambo, done by Lee Park Worship. I'll be doing one called If That Isn't Love, and then Cody Johnson, Patty Loveless, and good stuff just like that. So stay where you at, and I'm going to work hard right here on the radio.

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This is Anthony with Sooner Electronics. 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

My name is Jesse French, pastor of Ellen Baptist Church, and I listen to Doug York Gospel on Sunday from 1 p.m. to 3 p.m., and I enjoy it very much. If you haven't tuned in, try it. I believe you would enjoy it also on Billy Country 96.3 FM.

0: That's the Wilburn brothers. The only one called Let Me Be the First to Know. I think Ingrid's husband had a role in writing that one. That's the Wilburn brothers doing it. Ingrid's a good listener. I appreciate her. If you got something by yourself to trade, we're going to trade wins. We can do that today about 8:05, or we can do it tomorrow. We'll slot the whole hour for tomorrow. So if you have something by yourself to trade, you can write this number down, 918-431-1350. Fry Brothers Tree Service, they're sponsoring the weather in just a couple of seconds. So you stay there, we'll get you caught up on the weather here on Billy Country.
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3: It's a warm start to our week ahead with high temperatures in the mid-80s today with partly cloudy skies and just a light southeast breeze. Heading into the evening hours, we'll drop back into the 70s and to the mid-60s for lows. Tuesday, back into the mid and upper 80s with a chance of a few passing showers and storms. Much better chance of rain and storms starting Wednesday night through the end of the week. In the 2 News Weather Center, I'm meteorologist Mike Grogan.
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0: That's Dan Seals, the late, great Dan Seals, teaming up with Vince Gill. I think that's a remake, but they did a fine job on that. One called They Rage On. I got a good one going to kick it up a notch. Alan Jackson doing one called Freight Train. See if you can shake a leg to that one. This is Doug Rick and Billy Country.
1: 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Tough loss on Saturday for Oklahoma. They lose to number 2 Georgia. This one wasn't even close. 41-13. Three first half turnovers by John Mateer as he lost two fumbles and threw an interception. Does not get any easier for Oklahoma. Their next game is going to be against number 1 Texas. They had already fallen out of the AP poll. Now they're not even receiving votes in the AP poll, and they have fallen out of the coaches poll. Oklahoma State football, they get a good win on Saturday. They beat West Virginia 41-24, and with that win, they move into the top 25 in the AP poll, where they are number 19. They're the top team receiving votes in the coaches poll. Oklahoma State won't play again until October 10th against Central Florida.
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5: 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I'd love it if you join me. I think you'll like what you hear. My name is Doug York. Please see me on Sunday. 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It's going to be good.

0: That's David Ball. He says country is turnip green. He's doing one there called If You'd Like Some Lovin'. I sure like the way that guy sings the song. Before that, Stephen Wood teaming up with his wife, doing a good one called Lay Down Beside Me. I've got the weather come up by Bob Loftus Furniture. Going to handle that, and then right after that, going to get back into it again. So you stay right there. I'll stay right here. This is Doug Rourke and Billy Country.
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3: It's a warm start to our week ahead with high temperatures in the mid-80s today with partly cloudy skies and just a light southeast breeze. Heading into the evening hours, we'll drop back into the 70s and to the mid-60s for lows. Tuesday, back into the mid and upper 80s with a chance of a few passing showers and storms. Much better chance of rain and storms starting Wednesday night through the end of the week. In the 2 News Weather Center, I'm meteorologist Mike Grogan.
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9: 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Nakima Little Deer, age 50, passed away September 20th. A chapel service will be held 1 p.m. on Monday, September 28th, and a burial is planned at Feather Cemetery. Brad Walters, age 58, passed away September 21st. Chapel service is 1 p.m. Tuesday, September 29th at the Kester Family Funeral Home, and burial will be at Proctor Cemetery. From Reed Culver Funeral Home, 918-456-2551. Angel Hernandez, age 86, passed away Tuesday, September 8th. A memorial service will be held Saturday, September 26th from 3 to 5 p.m. at Sequoia State Park. Michael Bray, age 36, passed away Sunday, September 13th. A memorial service is Friday, October 2nd at 2 p.m. at the Reed Culver Chapel. Barbara Sipes, age 69, passed away Tuesday, September 22nd. Services are pending. Drayama Luckenbill, age 89, passed away Tuesday, September 22nd. No services are planned at this time. Lorinda Peterson, age 59, passed away Tuesday, September 22nd. Services are pending. Marvin Christie, age 63, passed away Monday, September 7th. Services are pending. This concludes your announcements for today.
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6: News. I'm CJ Papa. The U.S. and China releasing a list of products that will receive a cut in tariffs. It's worth around $30 billion. This is linked to last week's summit between the superpowers in D.C. President Trump bullish on artificial intelligence despite the potential dangers.
7: You don't give up a $1 trillion or more, $2 or $3 or $4 trillion industry because you think something like that.
6: The president in Illinois, Fox's Mark Meredith in Washington.
8: Earlier this morning, the CEO of NVIDIA announced a new AI safety partnership involving multiple different companies like Oracle, Citi, as well as Accenture. And AI will remain in the focus tomorrow when the president has the speaker here and AI leaders talking all about this ever-growing tech.
6: Brent crude futures gain over 4%, reaching its highest level since September 15th due to the SALT U.S.-Iran peace efforts. 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
9: News from the Radio Oklahoma News Network. I'm Ann Roberts. State Capitol correspondent Trey Davis reports that tempers could flare during a high-voltage power case before the State Corporation Commission today.
10: Residents of Washington and Nevada County want to represent themselves to both protest and intervene in a case that threatens their land and livelihood. The State Corporation Commission is considering an authorization request by AEP Oklahoma for the west portion of high-voltage power lines to strengthen the regional power grid. The Southwest Power Pool says it's necessary to improve efficiency and future energy and economic needs in the 18 states it serves.
9: OSU head coach Eric Morris was all smiles talking about his star sophomore running back, All-American, and Shawnee native Caleb Hawkins.
11: He's a kid that you just hope to contain, right? You're not going to stop him.
9: Hawkins followed Morris from North Texas, where he broke the NCAA FBS record for touchdowns scored by a freshman. From the Radio Oklahoma News Network, I'm Ann Roberts.
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13: More than 167,000 pounds of raw pork, beef, and goat are being recalled nationwide. The USDA says the meat was shipped with falsified inspection stickers and was not properly inspected. The agency says the products could contain harmful bacteria, allergens, or other contaminants. No illnesses or injuries have been reported. President Donald Trump is scheduled to hold a midterm rally October 1st in Durant, Oklahoma, alongside Republican gubernatorial nominee Mike Mazey. The rally will be held at the Choctaw Event Center. Oklahoma's general election is November 3rd. A federal judge has blocked Oklahoma from enforcing its ban on religious charter schools against a Jewish charter school foundation. Ben Gamla is challenging the state's requirement that charter schools be non-sectarian. The ruling allows the school to pursue its charter application while the lawsuit continues.
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18: Hey, good morning. Welcome to a Monday. Today is the 28th day of September. I'm your host. My name is Doug York, and I've got my sidekick over here. Iris is here. She is alive and well today. So we had a good weekend. Of course, I didn't spend it with her, and she didn't spend it with me. I actually did some stuff. Got out and looking at some land and getting some house plans all lined up and getting ready to build a house, looks like. So that's what I did for the weekend. And then Iris, I don't want to know what she did. No, it's probably pretty good stuff. No, it's probably pretty good stuff. She's a pretty good, clean-cut girl, so thanks. I don't think you got her and kicked up her heels too high. Anyway, we'll get you up to date on some football scores, maybe something that happened in history and maybe in country music. I'm going to play some songs, and also I would take a few calls on the Tradewinds show. So if you got something to buy, sell, trade, I'll help you out there too. And we don't charge for that, so we don't have never done that and probably won't ever start. But now if you have something to buy, sell, or trade, we'll help you at 918-431-1350. But if you're a business, if you try to do it to try to make a whole bunch of money out of, then we need to have you pay for some advertising. Because if I did it to free for one, need to do it free for all. We can't keep our lights on like that. Let's get back to tell you what I'm going to do. I'm going to play a song. I'm going to get started with a song that I'd heard a long time ago. I like it, and I think you do too. In fact, I had a request for it a few months ago. I'm going to play one by Walter Brennan. I don't know if you remember Walter Brennan. He was the grandpa on, I can't remember what's the name of the show, you probably know, but I'm going to find it and I'll play it, you probably recognize it, Walter Brennan doing one called The Farmer, let me find the title, I can't even remember, The Farmer and the Lord, see if you remember this one, this is from years ago, and he's more of a talker than he is a singer, but I sure like his voice, and he was really good on the show. I'm going to find Walter Brennan. If you got a song request, I can do that too, so we can do all that together at the same time. We'll try to help you out and get you, make you happy. Let's find Walter Brennan. I hope you guys had a good weekend. The weather was really good this weekend. I've had a chance to get out. Of course, we got some rain, and I certainly needed rain. And I don't know if you did or not, but if you didn't, you might not be happy. But if you wanted some rain, we got a little bit. Maybe we'll get some more. I'm looking forward to see what this week's holding in store. Looks like the weather's going to be really favorable. So get out there, and we got some more rain forecast, I think, in the middle of the week. But here's Walter Brennan, The Farmer and the Lord, here on Billy Country.

0: While resting one evening by the side of the road, I seen an old farmer in a field he'd just hoed. His face was all brown, wrinkled by the wind, and he was talking to the Lord just like he'd be talking to a friend. "Well, sir," he said, in a voice calm and quiet, "them corn tassels need sacking, but I got no string to tie it. Had no rain in so long that the fields is mighty dusty. It's been so unbearable hot that the kids are even getting fussy. Now that grass down in the pasture should be knee-high. If we could just have a little shower, Lord, it might keep the cow from going dry." Listen to me talk and you'd think I wasn't grateful. "Why, if you didn't know me so well, Lord, you'd think I was downright hateful. You'd think I forgot about the new calf that you sent, the money in the mail that took care of the rent, Ma's cold is better and Johnny's home from the Navy, and that good Sunday dinner of chicken dumplings and gravy. The new preacher you sent us, Lord, he sure is a fine young man. Why, he's just converting them sinners to beat the band. Well, guess I'll be moseying along, Lord. Won't take no more of your time. Guess there's plenty of folks hereabouts waiting to ring your line. Evening to you, Lord, and watch over us tonight. And don't you worry none about us, Lord, 'cause everything's gonna be just all right."
1: That was Walter Brennan doing the resuscitation. That's what I call it. My wife says, "No, it's not actually that." But I mix things up more than I should sometimes because I don't know the difference. But that was Walter Brennan, and actually he was on I was trying to say Beverly Hillbillies. That's not the Beverly Hillbillies. That was. Does anybody know where Walter Brennan played on? If you can give me a call and give me the answer without Googling, no Googling allowed. Give me a call and let me know what show Walter Brennan was on, and then I might give you something for your efforts. So 918-431-1350. Again, 918-431-1350. Give you a chance to win something. I don't know what it might be. Anything from an ink pen up to maybe a Cadillac. I'm not sure what I'm going to give you. Something in between all that. Good morning. I'm Billy Country.
2: Good morning. This is Jesse.
1: Well, hello, Jesse.
2: It was the real McCoys.
1: You are right. I knew that. But I knew if anybody's going to know it, you're going to know it because you and I are about the same age.
2: I wasn't calling to win anything. I just wanted to tell you that.
1: Well, my goodness, I had that Cadillac already gassed up and ready for you.
2: Well, if it's a Cadillac now, I might take that.
1: I figured you'd change your mind on that. No, I appreciate you calling. That was the Real McCoys. I love that show, and they've got some reruns on that. Thanks, Jesse.
2: Uh-huh.
1: All right, bye.
2: Bye.
1: Yeah, she knew it. Well, I knew it, too, because it came back to him when the song when it was playing. But the Real McCoys, Walter Brennan, he kind of hopped around. He had, I think, a short leg or portrayed that in the show. It was a weekly series that they did. And he reminded me so much of my grandpa. My grandpa was injured, I think it was something in a wagon accident years and years and years ago. And he had that limp. And so he reminded us of Grandpa on the Real McCoys. If you got something by sort of trade, we can do that right now, 918-431-1350. Or if you just want to just talk to me, let me know. I'd love to have maybe a song request. And I'm going to try to base this show, the next 45 minutes, on what you guys want to hear or what I want to hear. I may get Iris involved. She may give me a song, and we'll try to find it. So we're going to try to make everybody happy. So if you got somebody that's not listening yet, wake them up. Tell them, hey, get up. We got the Trayvon show on. Also, song requests, and they can be a part of it with just a phone call, 918-431-1350. I will get you caught up on some past events. We didn't have a whole lot of them on Friday. The only one I had on Friday was Charlie called. He's got some plows for sale. I think he's got a couple of those. I gave him a call. He didn't give me the asking price on that, but he's probably going to know by now. He's selling those for a friend of his, 918-822-7547. I think these are turning plows, 918-822-7547. Might not want to hook them up to a mule, but it might make good ornament for you around the house. Again, turning plows. Charlie's got them, 918-822-7547. Shauna called a few days ago. She's trying to find a wheelchair. If you got a wheelchair and it's just sitting there doing nothing, we got somebody that wants to get in at 918-348-6585. That's Shauna. Again, 918-348-6585. And then Tamara is selling Skin So Soft, 918-708-5063. Again, 918-708-5063. Tammy's got two vacuum sealers. This is a put your food in, and then you get all the air out of it, and it makes it last, the food last longer. $20 a piece on those. Tammy's at 918-871-1083. And again, her number is 918-871-1083. And Charlie called. He's got some two chain link fence gates. One's 3 foot wide, the other one's 6 foot wide. The smaller one's for $30. The bigger one's for $50. That's Charlie at 918-822-7547. Again, 918-822-7547. And John Henry, he can pick up your scrap metal. If you got scrap metal in the house or around the house, you don't want it there, he'll come out and pick it up for nothing. He don't charge anything. Maybe give him a little bit of money for spending money for gas, because I don't know if anybody's noticed gas prices have gone up. So you might help him out with a little bit with some finances there on the gas if he has to drive any distance. Call him if you got it, 918-931-7972. Let's see if Iris, she woke back up, looks like.
3: Well, I got some sports scores for you.
1: Okay, then tell me what you got.
3: Let's see. For our college scores, we got OSU at 41 and West Virginia at 24.
1: That was a good game. Pretty I good watched turnout. That was a good one. They're really looking good this year. I'm glad to see OSU is back in the mix again.
3: OU didn't do so good. They lost at 13-41 with Georgia.
1: Yes, they did, and they did not look good. They looked real bad. The quarterback material, he looked like he was just a beginner on it. I don't know what they're going to do. I guess they got some decisions to make, but hopefully they'll get it all turned around. OU is not doing very well this year in the way of football.
3: And then for some of our national teams, we got the Chiefs at 24 and the Dolphins at 10.
1: Yep, the Chiefs won yesterday. I did get a chance to listen to it. I didn't get the chance to watch that. I watched a little bit of it. But Chiefs looked good. And, of course, they had Travis Kelce. Actually, his boss is Taylor Swift. So I'm sure she's telling him, you better play good or I'll give you a whooping. No, he did a good job. The whole team did a good job yesterday. I'm glad to see them win. I'm a big Chiefs fan, and I had a chance to meet some of the team years ago and became one of their big, big supporters. I don't do anything financially, but I sure like the way they play, and I would try to watch them when they come on the TV.
3: Mm-hmm. And then for another one, we've got the Dallas Cowboys. They lost to the Baltimore Ravens at 31-34.
1: Yeah, they're not looking real good. They kind of up and down on the way they play. Sometimes it's real, real good. Sometimes it's real, real bad. So you never know what you're going to get with the Cowboys.
3: And then for some of our more local scores, Tahlequah High School beat Memorial High School from Tulsa at 22-0. And that was a pretty weird game, wasn't it?
1: That was a weird game because I think they didn't even get in through the first quarter. And the other guy, who were they playing?
3: Memorial High School.
1: Yeah. Well, the coach said he's going to quit. So he pulled the team, put them on the bus, and sent them home. So he said, wasn't real pleased. I guess they didn't have quite enough players to even have a team. So I don't know why they didn't have. But maybe I don't know if you got some people that's injured or just people don't want to play. But he was real disappointed with all the penalties they were getting. So he just loaded them up and headed them out, and I'm not sure how they're going to do that. If we're going to do refunds on some of the ticket sales, so they'll probably let you know, and if they let me know, I'll let you know.
3: And then our last one, we got Sequoia at 21 and Lincoln Christian School High School at 35.
1: Oh, so Sequoia got beat.
3: Yeah.
1: I was wondering about them. Mm-hmm. Okay. And I guess that's all we got. We're going to get you caught up on maybe some events that happened in country music over the last several years. So we're going to maybe do some history on that. But first, I see what I'm going to do. I'm going to take a little break and give me a chance to put it all back together again. My name is Doug York, and this is Billy Country. We got Iris over there. She's the one that's getting all this good information. So I got her real busy. Well, she's keeping me busy. But we're going to keep talking as long as we can. So if you have something to buy, sell, or trade, we'll help you out there. Or if you got a song you want to hear, I'll do my best to try to find it. And if I don't have it today, I'll do my best to try to have it the next day or two. My name is Jay York, and this is Billy Country. We're going to play a few advertisers. Keep the lights on. Stay where you at.
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5: It's a warm start to our week ahead with high temperatures in the mid-80s today with partly cloudy skies and just a light southeast breeze. Heading into the evening hours, we'll drop back into the 70s into the mid-60s for lows. Tuesday, back into the mid and upper 80s with a chance of a few passing showers and storms. Much better chance of rain and storms starting Wednesday night through the end of the week. In the 2 News Weather Center, I'm meteorologist Mike Grogan.
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4: Hey, we're back again. Just want to let you know we are ready to play a song. If you got a song you want to hear, we'll do our best to try to find it. If we don't have it today, we'll do our best to try to find it and get it in here in the next day or two. So we try to make you happy by playing songs you want to hear, and hopefully you like what we play. So most of the things that I'm playing, most people agree with. They give me, a lot of times, give me a pat on the back and say, hey, you're playing the kind of stuff we like to hear. But if that's the case, hopefully that makes you happy. Let me know about it. If you don't let me know about it, I'm just going to assume that it was the right thing to do. But we play classic country, play songs most of the time you don't hear anywhere else. So you'll find a lot of that here. And I do a lot of song requests. I get those all throughout the week. People just, even when I'm not on the radio, they'll let me know, hey, there's a particular song I want to hear. So I'll do my best to try to find it. I had a request for one just a few days ago and forgot about the request. And I'm bad about, if I don't write stuff down, then next thing I know, within a couple of minutes, I've done forgot that I even talked to you. So a lot of times, if I don't write it down, not intentionally, but I'll forget about it. But I did have a request. The other day, I had a request for one, and I forgot about this song. I don't know why I did, because my daughter's name is Joni, and I think we named her Joni because of the song called Don't Cry Joni. I don't know if you remember that song, but I'm going to play that one. It says it's Conway Twitty on there, but I'm not sure this Conway Twitty. It don't sound like his voice, but I sure like the way they do this one, Don't Cry Joni. I'm going to see if I can find that here quickly. I had it a while ago, and I think I can find it again. I'm pretty good sometimes about doing that. Don't Cry. I named my daughter Joni because of that song. So here's one. It says Conway Twitty and Joni Lee doing this one. Here's one called Don't Cry Joni from years ago. I love it. Hope you do. Here's a remake.

0: I knew I couldn't trust John. Leave him with her, and they got married and ran off together. I'll never see her again. That's Joni. Don't cry, Joni. Again, I think I'll send that to my daughter, Joni. She lives out in Springfield area, but Springfield, Missouri, and I've talked to her quite often now. But I'm so glad that she is my daughter. She's made my world complete. Joni, please don't cry. If you got something by Slater Trade, we're doing the treatments. Also mixing it up with some requests. If you got a song request, if you kindly let me know that, I'll do my best to find it. If you don't let me know, I'm going to play what I want to hear. So you better prevent me from doing that just by giving me a call. 918-431-1350. We'll put you and your stuff on the radio, or maybe your song. So give me a call. We had Charlie. He's been keeping me busy. Charlie called the other day. He got a cement. Actually, it's his neighbor. He's kind of helped his neighbor clear out some stuff that he has. He got a cement mixer selling for $50 bill, and a farm fuel tank, $100 on the farm fuel tank, and a 16-foot gate. He didn't give me the price on that, but he will probably know that. He's at 918-822-7547. That's Charlie. Again, 918-822-7547. And Debbie called. Her husband's got a size 10 Rockport shoes. These are nice shoes. Said just worn a time or two. Asking $20 for the pair. And also some Castor wheels. Go on your dumpster. It's got 7 brand new ones and some others that are used but in good shape. I think you get the whole bucket full for $50 bill. And then also a couple of bed frames. These are metal bed frames. Got 2 sets of those. $20 a piece. That's Debbie at 918-931-8160. Again, 918-931-8160. And Larry's got an Alice Chambers tractor. It's a WD, asking $1,800 on that. Larry's going to be at 970-216-6500. That number, again, is 970-216-6500. Jack called. He's got a couple mowers for sale. He's got a Hustler. It's a Raptor zero turn, 54-inch cut. $800 bill is the asking price on that. Also, a John Deere mower, 48-inch cut, $450. That is a Ryder mower. Jack's at 918-207-5857. Again, 918-207-5857. Had a call, actually, from the sister. She said her brother, Carl, has got for sale a 2003 camper that came off of a Chevy Silverado short wide bed. It got tinted windows, also sliding black back glass, asking $300 for that camper. $300, give him a call. That's Carl at 918-207-7734. Again, 918-207-7734. And not to leave Charlie out, he got some more stuff. I got a head gate for $200, a feed trough for $100, and 2 sections of a 20-foot section tower. Got 2 of those. So he's got a ladder in the middle. $50 each on those. Give Charlie a call about all the stuff he's selling. Selling for a friend. 918-822-7547. Let me get Iris back on the phone before she goes to sleep. She'll set over and nod off. What, do you got more information for me?
1: Well, I've got this day in country history, if you're ready for it.
0: Country music history. It's always good to know what happened back there, because that's kind of what's kept it alive for today, because they keep recording the good stuff, and we keep playing the good stuff. So if you hear a song that you like, and maybe I don't have it in here, if you let me know that, I'll dig around until I do find it, try to put it in here, because I want everybody happy. What you got?
1: Well, the first one, in 1937, Glenn Sutton was born.
0: Who's that?
1: And he was a songwriter. They know him as the architect of countrypolitan. But more importantly, in my opinion, he was the ex-husband of Lynn Anderson, and he produced Rose Garden for her.
0: Well, that's a good one right there. They know what they were doing on that.
1: Yep. And then next, in 1991, was the 25th Country Music Association Awards, where Garth Brooks got Entertainer of the Year. Female Vocalist of the Year went to Tanya Tucker. Vince Gill got Male Vocalist of the Year, and the Vocal Group of the Year went to Kentucky Headhunters. They're pretty good, too.
0: Yep, I saw them in concert about a year ago.
1: They're one of my favorites. And then a sad one in 2024, a couple years ago, Kris Kristofferson died today.
0: Yep, he was a prolific songwriter. Yeah.

0: informed. It don't take her very long to find the information that we need. Yep. So I tell you what, give me a call if you have maybe a song you want to hear, maybe it's something you'd like to just talk about. We can be a friend. If you need a friend to lean on, we can help you out. But right now I'm going to play some more advertisers because I got to keep the bills paid. You stay where you're at and I'll do the same thing. We'll be back in just a few minutes. Let me show you what I mean.
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0: Hey, good morning. We still have about 23 minutes left on the Tradewind Show or request line, so we can help you out. If you got a song you want to hear, write it down and give me a call. You don't, if you're better than me, you don't probably need to write it down. Just call me and just let me know real quickly, 918-431-1350, and I'll try to find this. That's kind of what I like to do. I like to play songs you want to hear. So give me a call. Again, 918-431-1350. Let's get you caught up on maybe some other past events on the Tradewind Show. You guys have fallen way off, but that's all right. I can understand it. Good morning on Tradewinds.
6: Good morning, Dick.
0: Well, good morning, darling.
6: How are you today?
0: You know, it's not too bad considering what I got to put up with.
6: Well, I had a good day yesterday.
0: Well, I'm glad to hear that. So that's one of us that did.
6: Yeah, well, I went to church. I'd been invited. So I took up and went
0: that's
6: to it
0: good
6: yesterday.
0: Deal. And
6: that was a good feeling.
0: It didn't. Mm-hmm. Kate, the roof.
6: I didn't get to hear your show yesterday.
0: Well, so. I'm sorry. I didn't get to hear it. Most of the time I listened to it, but I didn't get to hear it either. I was. We had a get together, and of course there was food involved. And if you had food involved with me, most of the time I'll get there. So that's what I did yesterday. So we did that, and then we went to church too. So.
6: What church do you go to?
0: We believe you're not going to believe this. We drive all the way to Skytook.
6: Ooh, Skytook. I have 10 folks that used to live there.
0: Yeah, we drive to Skytook. We did that when we first moved to town. In fact, even before we moved here, And

0: drove up to Skytook, and of course I had my guitar, and my wife plays piano, and so we got went up there and played a song, song or two, and they liked us well. Said when you, if you ever moved, we were living in Little Rock. Said if you ever move to Oklahoma, I'm gonna almost demand that you come to church here. So we felt led by the Lord to do that, and that's what we've been doing for the last 15 years. So.
1: Well, I had been in church about 4 years since Richard left. We used to go to Steely Spring north of town.
0: Yep, I know where that's at.
1: And then our preacher, our pastor passed away, and it just changed, you know.
0: Yeah, that happens. Mm-hmm. Well, I'm glad you went. Is there a song you want to hear?
1: I guess, let's see. I've got so many ones.
0: I know you do. You got so many, many songs that you'd like to hear, but I'll try to make, have I made you happy?
1: Oh, you have. You have.
0: Okay.
1: You're my best DJ.
0: Just got to work on the rest of the world, I guess.
1: Well, you'll be there one of these days.
0: Yeah, I'll be there one of these days.
1: Well, let's hear Ray Price this morning.
0: Ray, any Ray Price?
1: Heartaches by the Number. That was my favorite one.
0: That's a good one right there. Mm-hmm. We're going to play it. Just give me just a couple minutes. I'll drag it and drop it. We'll get it played and make you grin again. Thanks. Appreciate you calling.
1: All right.
0: What's your favorite?
1: I heard Arkansas Twist this morning,
0: yeah,
1: too.
0: I thought about that when I put that in there. I thought she's probably up there shaking a leg, so.
1: I thought, well, I better behave. I was somewhere yesterday.
0: All right. I'll find that Ray Price for you.
1: Okay.
0: Thanks for coming.
1: Thank you very much.
0: What's your favorite radio station?
1: Well, it's Billy, what do they call it? I had it written down because I forget every day, but 1350.
0: You know where it's at because you find it every day, so appreciate you calling.
1: Uh-huh.
0: We'll do that.
1: Yeah,
0: one.
1: And I like bluegrass, too. I like that fiddling.
0: Okay.
1: I'm still trying to get, I'm going to take lessons somewhere, and I'm going to be a fiddler before I leave this country.
0: Well, if you make it to big, let me know, and I'll drive the bus for you.
1: All right. It might be a one of them short buses.
0: All right. Hey, thanks for calling. Got to go.
1: Yeah, good week.
0: You too. Thank you. All right, we're going to find that song. She is a steady listener. I think when she gets up, she makes sure this Billy Country is turned on. So if you guys will start doing the same thing, you might just get hooked like she did. Good morning, I'm Billy Country.
2: Yes, I've got an inline 50 caliber muzzle loader.
0: Hang on a second. Like hang on. I got to find my notes. I've done put them aside, and that's what happens. I don't know if you have reached that age yet, but I can hide stuff from myself, not intentionally, just because I don't know where I put it.
2: Yeah.
0: It's a 50 caliber muzzle load.
2: Yeah, muzzle loader, and it's inline. And I'd like to have $125 out of it. It's a pretty good shooting gun, see it.
0: That's a fair price.
2: My name's Larry, and the phone number is 970-216-6500.
0: Have you sold some of the other stuff you had in the past?
2: Nope, I still got it.
0: The Alshambra tractor?
2: Yep. Well, I still got it.
0: I'm going to keep plugging until they get tired of it and they'll buy it. Thank you, Larry.
2: All right. Thank you.
0: All right, bye. Hey, there's Larry. He's got a 50 caliber muzzle load. It's an inline, $125 on that. You might want to give him a call about that. He could probably provide pictures. I'm assuming he knows how to do that. If you don't, maybe the grandson can do it. 970-216-6500. That's the number for Larry. My number is still the same, 918-431-1350. And I've got Iris over here. She's just sitting there looking pretty. And anything going on on that side of the fence?
3: Oh, not much.
0: It's a
3: slow Monday.
0: It's Monday, and it feels like Monday. We're wiping the sleep out of our eyes and trying to face the day. Looks like the weather is not going to be in the triple digits, and maybe it's not going to be that way anymore. I just kind of had my feel of that. That don't take very many days of that to make me discouraged, and we had more than I wanted. So I'm glad that weather has kind of let up some. It's not quite as hot as it used to be. So I really like getting outside, particularly when the weather is like it was this morning. Got out there and walked out on the front porch, and it was almost good enough to just sit down there and let the day pass away. But yeah, I loaded up and headed this way, and here we are on Billy Country, playing music, taking song requests, and hopefully we'll find something that you like. If you have something by Solar Trade, give me a call, 918-431-1350. The last call I have is Larry. Get the 50 caliber muzzle loader, 125 on that. It's an end.

0: 970-216-6500. We're going to take a little bit. I'll tell you what I'm going to do. I'm going to play a song. I had a request for a Ray Price song. I don't want to forget that, because I'll have her mad at me, and she'll pinch my head off, and I don't want to do that. So I'm going to try to find Ray Price. Ray Price, he did a lot of great songs. In fact, Ray Price was he was kind of the key factor in, you know, the walking bass that I don't know how to describe it. If you're not a musician, it might not make sense to you. But Ray Price was real, real instrumental in getting that going, the walking bass, so people could do that, the shuffle there on the dance floor. So he was he figured out you could double up on that bass and make it danceable. So he did a lot of that. So he was kind of responsible for getting that walking bass. And I think the song we're going to do, I'm going to try to find that one if I can. And I think I can do it. It's Heartaches by the Number. And you can listen to the walking bass on that. And it kind of gives you an idea of what I'm trying to say. But let's see if I can do it. We're going to do that. We're going to take this call first. And then we'll do Ray Price. Good morning, I'm Billy Country.
1: Good morning. Can I request a song, please?
0: Well, I don't know. Is this Shauna?
1: It is.
0: Yes, since it's you, I will.
1: Okay. Well, I think we ought to honor Christopher Christopherson and play Why Me, Lord.
0: That sounds like a good one. He was such a great writer. Such a good writer.
1: He was.
0: I'll get it done for you. Thanks, Shauna.
1: All right. Have a blessed day.
0: You too. Thanks. Yeah, that's a good request. We'll get that one done. Get both of those out of the way. First one I'm gonna play is I'm gonna play Ray Price. Heartaches by the Number, Ray Price. And again, listening for the walking bass. He was real, real loved the key. I think the first artist that ever started doing that, and a lot of have followed suit and they're still doing that. Here's Ray Price, Heartaches by the Number, by request here on Billy Country.

0: A lot easier to shuffle there with your girlfriend there on the dance floor, or maybe your boyfriend, don't know. We don't care how you shuffle. If you got something by start of trade, we can do trade wins. We also take song requests. I had another one. Sean wanted to hear one from Chris Christopherson, and I think I might just go ahead and do that just because I like the song. Now, I like them. Even if you request them and I don't like them, I'll do my best to try to play them, and maybe I can learn to like them. And that's what you need to do with what I got going. So let's everybody get along. We're going to have some bluegrass in just a few more minutes, so I've got some good songs picked out, and hopefully you'll be able to listen in and give me your honest opinion. I'm going to take a little break, and then before we get out of here, I will play that Why Me, Lord Chris Christopherson. And what was the history about Christopherson?
1: Well, today was the day he died, 2 years ago.
0: He died 2 years ago today. So in remembrance of Chris Christopherson, we'll play that Why Me, Lord. But I'll be back in just a few minutes. We're going to play some advertisers and pay the bills, and I'll be back and we'll play that song. So don't you dare go away.
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4: It's a warm start to our week ahead with high temperatures in the mid-80s today with partly cloudy skies and just a light southeast breeze. Heading into the evening hours, we'll drop back into the 70s and to the mid-60s for lows. Tuesday, back into the mid and upper 80s with a chance of a few passing showers and storms. Much better chance of rain and storms starting Wednesday night through the end of the week. In the 2 News Weather Center, I'm meteorologist Mike Grogan. The long story.

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3: Hey, good morning again. We got about 5 minutes left on today's show. We're going to get you caught up on the weather. What you got over there? Would you find out some weather alerts or anything going on?
4: Well, it looks like we're going to have highs of 70s and 80s all week with some lows in the 50s.
3: You can forget about having to get the maybe turn the fans on. So turn them off now. Nice. Raise the windows up and enjoy the pleasant winds that are coming now. And it's not too cold, not too hot. So this kind of weather that I like. It looks like the whole week's going to be that way. But we do have some rain, I think. It's slipping in here, I think, on
4: Wednesday.
3: Yeah,
4: near Labor Day, there's chances of storms.
3: Yeah, so that's a good thing. Nothing wrong with that, as long as it's not big storms. I don't like the stuff where it's going to blow trees over, but I don't mind. I need to get some moisture to be a good thing. I had a song request. I'm going to do that. That's it, right? Is that all right with you, Iris?
4: Sounds good to me.
3: Okay, I'm going to play one from Chris Christopherson, because it's by request, a song that he wrote called Why Me, Lord. I'm going to see if I can type in why, how to spell why. I don't think it's not just the letter Y, evidently, because that didn't work. Let's see if I can find Why Me, Lord. He wrote a lot of songs. A lot of songs he wrote, you don't even know that he wrote. A lot of songs recorded by other artists, and they just don't say it enough about the songwriters. I'm a songwriter, so I like to let the people know who the songwriter of the song is as well. Chris Christopherson, here's for Shauna, Why Me, Lord. And again, remembrance of Chris Christopherson. He died 2 years ago today. This is Doug Rick and Billy Kennedy, and Iris is over there as well. We'll be back in just a minute.

0: Thanks, Sean, for that request. Of course, 2 years ago, he died, that's Chris Christopherson. He wrote a bunch of other songs. You have a list of any of those? Or?
1: Yeah, big ones. Me and Bob McGee. That's one of my favorite songs.
0: Wow.
1: He also helped me make it through the night. That's a really good one.
0: Such a prolific songwriter. I wish I could get a hold of his songwriting pen.
1: Yeah.
0: Steve, what we're going to do, we're going to get out of here and we're going to make way for some bluegrass in just a few minutes. So you better not go away. It's going to make me mad. And you don't want to get me all upset. This is Doug Rick and Billy Country. We've got Iris over there. She's helping me out. So appreciate her coming in and doing what she does. She does all the hard work and I get all the glory for it. This is Doug Rick and Billy Country.
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3: Fox News, I'm Therese Crowley. It's a go for orbit. After SpaceX launched the 40-story Starship from Starbase, Texas, even though one engine failed. A British farmer credited with spotting an all-British crew of would-be terrorists converging at a British airbase used by U.S. Air Force bombers. President Trump says...
4: They were looking to do big damage to our port, and working with the British worked out great.
3: Near RAF Fairford, five men suspected of explosive and terrorist offenses. President Trump hosted Anthropic CEO Dario Amodei for a private dinner in its push for AI guardrails. He insists, I'm for let's go and let's win. On the New Jersey Shore in New England, surveying how many feet of beach sand have been sheared off by a wicked nor'easter that sat on the East Coast and blew 50 to 60 mile winds through five high tide cycles all weekend, trapping tides. 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
5: News from the Radio Oklahoma News Network. I'm Ann Roberts. The Okauchee Rural Water District issues a drinking water warning for the district after high levels of nitrate were found. The water warning is just for the people living in the Rural Water District in Kingfisher and Canadian counties and not in the town of Okauchee. Governor Kevin Stitt has named James Gilmartin as the new District 20 District Attorney. The move allows the recently elected District Attorney to assume office early following the retirement of former DA Melissa Handke. A Garvin County woman is arrested on multiple charges of practicing medicine without a license. Radio Oklahoma's David McCollum has the story.
6: 45-year-old Amanda Wood allegedly received nearly $15,000 from the victim between August and September while providing IV treatments, administering medication, and handling personal care tasks, all under the false pretense of being a licensed nurse practitioner.
5: From the Radio Oklahoma News Network, I'm

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3: Hey, it is time for some bluegrass. I appreciate Jeff Jones and the gang over there at Zomac Music for making it possible. Sometimes get in there and tell them that you appreciate it. Now, they're not open today, but you can catch them tomorrow. So get over there sometime this week and say, hey, like what you do for the bluegrass show. I'm going to play one from Darren Brooke Aldridge to get me started with a gospel song, The Truth, The Light, The Way. And we're here together on Billy Country Bluegrass. So you stay where you're at. And I got a song picked out just for you. So stay where you're at.

Kicking it off with a bang. That's Darren Brooke Autry getting one called The Truth, the Light, the Way, that gets the gospel portion of it. Up next, I've got a good one. I like this. I like the way this gal sings the song, and she's an incredible guitar player, one from Molly Tuttle. Bury Me Beneath the Willow. We're going to do that one right now. You stay there and enjoy it along with me here on Billy Country Bluegrass.

0: See what I mean? That gal can play. She can sing, too. That's one called Bury Me Beneath the Willow. That was Molly Tuttle doing that. My son is getting big into bluegrass. He sure likes it, and I do, too. So him and I are getting along a whole lot better now since he likes the kind of music that I do. But he's sending me songs all the time, and I'm trying to get those played. He sent one the other day. I'd heard it before, but I'd never heard this combination, one from Dierks Bentley teaming up with the Punch Brothers doing an old song called Roving Gambler. I liked it so well. I put it in here. I'm going to play it for me and for him, and you guys can listen in if you want to. Here's one going to Spencer, Dierks Bentley, Punch Brothers, Roving Gambler here on Billy Country Bluegrass.
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1: Kick it off, Pickles.

Marty Raybon, you know, he sings with Shenandoah, still doing that. They're still doing some touring, but he did a solo album, and he does a lot of bluegrass. I like the way he does it, too. That's Marty Raybon doing a little bit of loving. We've got a little bit of living. I'm sorry. We got Blue Highway and also Hot Rise right around the corner. Stay there. We got bluegrass on the way, thanks to Zomac Music. And I'll do one from Blue Highway right now. One called Hold, Find Me Out. I can't even read my own writing. Find Me Out on the Mountaintop. Here's one, Blue Highway. I finally got it right.

0: That's a good one right there. As far as I'm concerned, that's Bluegrass Hot Rod doing one called Colleen Malone. I've got the weather coming up, Bill's Trash Service. Then we're going to get right back to the music. I've got one from Michael Cleveland, a great, great fiddle player. And, man, he can play. He plays a mandolin and fiddle very, very well. He does one called Blue Violet Waltz. We're going to play that. And I like it a lot. See what you think about it. You've probably heard it before. I played it here a time or two. We're going to get back to the weather. And then we're going to get back to music. So you stay there, and I'll be right here waiting on you.
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3: It's a warm start to our week ahead with high temperatures in the mid-80s today with partly cloudy skies and just a light southeast breeze. Heading into the evening hours, we'll drop back into the 70s and to the mid-60s for lows. Tuesday, back into the mid and upper 80s with a chance of a few passing showers and storms. Much better chance of rain and storms starting Wednesday night through the end of the week. In the 2 News Weather Center, I'm meteorologist Mike Grogan. The long story.

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2: Hey, we're doing bluegrass thanks to Zomac Music. You'll find them at 223 South Muskogee Avenue right here in town. So get by there. You can't get in there today, but you get there tomorrow. Check out what they've got for the music selection. They've got a whole bunch of guitars, amps, strings, guitar picks, pianos, drums, lessons, vocal lessons. They got a whole bunch of different stuff going on. So if you've got an instrument and don't know how to play it, that'd be a good place to get it started. So you can kick it off and with a bang with Zomac Music. I've got Michael Cleveland. I mentioned a while ago. I'm going to play one by him called Blue Violet Waltz. I sure like the way this guy plays a fiddle and a mandolin, and a great, he's got a great group behind him. Here's Michael Cleveland, Blue Violet Waltz here on Bitty Country Bluegrass.

If you like waltzes, that's get much better than that. That's one called Blue Violet Waltz. That was Michael Cleveland there operating that fiddle, doing a fine job. Third time out, they're going to be doing one right now, one called Carolina's Arms. My name is Doug York. I don't know who I am. Doug York, I'm Billy Country, playing some bluegrass here for you.

I'm hoping to get approval from you guys that you like the bluegrass. I've had several people tell me they do. I hope you guys keep liking it. It keeps me employed right here on the Billy Country. We switch it over called Billy Grass. So if you like bluegrass, come back each and every Monday from 9 to 10, Monday through Friday, that is. Monday from 9 to 10, Tuesday from 9 to 10. Well, you know the grill. That is Monday through Friday from 9 to 10 here at Bluegrass, thanks to Zomac Music. I'm going to play one from Mark Newton. I heard it and liked it, and I'm going to play it for you and see what you think about it. It's one called It's a Good Town to Die In here on Billy Country.

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2: 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Blackbird Cafe. Yeah, get out to Blackbird. Good place to get your meal. They do a fine job, and it's not the run-of-the-mill stuff that you find in some of the other places. So get out there and see what I'm talking about. Don't take my word for it. Take my belly. Hey, we got to one from Larry Sparks called Goodbye, Little Darling. And one time they was playing a deal in I think the Grand Ole Opry in the back room, and somebody couldn't remember. They were practicing, and somebody couldn't remember a word to a song in the next line, and Vince Gill said, well, it's got to have something to do with the word little darling. I don't know if you remember or if you know how many times they used the word little darling in bluegrass, but here's one called Goodbye, Little Darling, Larry Sparks here on Billy Country Bluegrass.

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1: I got one from Travis Tritt. He did a bluegrass album not many years ago, and I sure liked it. He did one of these. I saw him in concert. He did a couple bluegrass songs at that concert that I saw him. Great, great artist. I sure like Travis Tritt. He's won me over again. Travis Tritt, he's going to do one called My Little Georgia Rose here on Billy Country Bluegrass. Stay around. I'll show you what I mean. I like it. I think you will, too.

Travis Tritt right there doing the bluegrass one called My Little Georgia Rose. I've got one. Tony Rice actually kind of set the stage for me to try to learn how to play guitar. Never got it. In fact, I can't even hold Harley hold the guitar like he does, let alone play it. But Tony Rice, real instrumental in a lot of the pickers today that has really exceeded what he did, and which was really a big feat in itself. But Tony Rice is going to do one called Any Old Time. I sure like the way Tony Rice played the song, guitar, and also his attitude toward playing the guitar. He put a lot in it. He got a lot out of it. I can't do all that. But here's one right from Tony Rice, Any Old Time, here on Billy Country Bluegrass.

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4: It's a warm start to our week ahead with high temperatures in the mid-80s today with partly cloudy skies and just a light southeast breeze. Heading into the evening hours, we'll drop back into the 70s and to the mid-60s for lows. Tuesday, back into the mid and upper 80s with a chance of a few passing showers and storms. Much better chance of rain and storms starting Wednesday night through the end of the week. In the 2 News Weather Center, I'm meteorologist Mike Grogan. The Long Star.

0: 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Visit us on Highway 82 and 62 in Tahlequah.
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That was Mickey Harris. He's a bass player for Ronnie Vincent. Does a fine job. He did a project, a solo thing. We actually had some help with some people in the band there. Also, he's got some heavy hitters that's on that project. That's one that he did. He may have written that one called Doghouse Blues. And for the people that's not in the know, a doghouse, they have a doghouse bass. It's the upright bass. I don't know how it got the name Doghouse Bass, but he wrote one there called, or somebody did, Doghouse Blues. It's Mickey Harris. I'm going to get out of here with one from Ricky Watson, doing one called Fooling Around. I think it was an old Buck Owens tune, and he bluegrassed it up, made a good song. Well, it was good before, but I sure like the way Ricky Watson sings the song. This one called Fooling Around. This is Doug York and Billy Country doing bluegrass, and we're here each and every Monday through Friday from 9 to 10, and I appreciate Zomac Music for making that possible. So without them, I wouldn't be doing what I'm doing right now, so I appreciate them. If you do too, get in there sometime, let them know that. 223 South Muskogee Avenue. It is called Zomac School of Music. Find it, stick your head in there and say, hey, I appreciate it. Yeah, we'll get you out of here with one from Ricky Watson, Fooling Around, here on Billy Country Bluegrass.

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1: News. I'm CJ Papa. Ron says don't blame us in the arrest of five suspects near a British airbase that is used by the U.S. Fox's Stephanie Bennett at the base west of London with more on those in custody.
2: They're all U.K. nationals. They're aged between 23 to 25. We also heard on X from Iran's London embassy. They reject and strongly condemns the claims that they are involved.
1: The sound of liftoff.
3: 3, 2, 1.
1: Starbase Texas from SpaceX's massive Starship rocket for the first time. A massive spacecraft orbiting the Earth.
4: They plan to orbit the Earth about six times before splashing down, this time in the Pacific Ocean.
1: That's Fox's Jonathan Seri reporting from Atlanta. 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
4: News from the Radio Oklahoma News Network, I'm Ann Roberts. Hughes County Sheriff's Office is looking for a missing autistic man. Thomas Marks has been missing since Saturday in Holdenville. Authorities say Marks is 20 years old, is 5'10", has brown eyes and medium-length blonde hair, currently dyed orange. Anyone who sees him or has information about his whereabouts should call the Hughes County Sheriff's Office. Well, for the first time since 2024, the Oklahoma State Cowboys are in the top 25 AP poll. OSU is now ranked 19th in the poll. The top three were unchanged, with Texas still number one, Georgia is two, and Notre Dame is ranked number three. More on these stories at RadioOklahomaNews.com. From the Radio Oklahoma News Network, I'm Ann Roberts.
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Billy Country, 96.3, 1350 AM, 93.3 in Fort Gibson, and don't let me cross over. That guy was just amazing. Carl Butler, as we roll into the weekend, roll into the Friday show, Maverick Midday with Monty Merle and Earl Thomas Connolly with Emmy Lou coming up, and Brad Paisley, too, and throw in some Faith. Now, Steve Warner.

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0: 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And Clint Black's Walking Away. All right, Infinity Roofing has your two news weather. Come back with Loretta, Monty Merle, Tracy Bird, and Gary Stewart on the way right here. Well, what a weird ending to the Cowboys game yesterday. Looked like the Cowboys just had that game all wrapped up, and then, well, things just changed there in Rio de Janeiro, where they played that game yesterday in Brazil. And the Cowboys lose on a field goal at the end of the game. And the Cowboys now drop that game. The Squaw Indians lost their first game of the season on Friday night. They lost at Lincoln Christian, 35-21. They're now 3-1. And they will be back in action this Friday as the Rolling Rangers will come to Tahlequah. Sequoia coming up on Friday. We'll have that game right here. Sooners, bad weekend for the Sooners at Georgia, but a big win for the OSU Cowboys game you heard right here on Billy Country. They went to Morgantown, West Virginia, and got a win right there, so congratulations to them. They are off this week, both Sooners and the Cowboys off this week, so there you go. All right, let's come back, play some more great music for you next right here. As we said, Loretta and Mighty Merle and Tracy Bird on the way.
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3: It's a warm start to our week ahead with high temperatures in the mid-80s today with partly cloudy skies and just a light southeast breeze. Heading into the evening hours, we'll drop back into the 70s and to the mid-60s for lows. Tuesday, back into the mid and upper 80s with a chance of a few passing showers and storms. Much better chance of rain and storms starting Wednesday night through the end of the week. In the 2 News Weather Center, I'm meteorologist Mike Grogan.
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Big Country 96.3, 1350 AM, 93.3 in Fort Gibson. Gary Stewart got a little drinking issue there. Tim McGraw and Charlie Rich with Janie Fricke. Michael Martin Murphy coming up here, too, from Billy Country 96.3.

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0: Belly Country 96.3, 1350 AM, 93.3 in Fort Gibson. Sit right down and put it down in a letter to you, Eddie Raven, on a Maverick Midday. All right, Northeastern Health Systems has you tuned his weather. So we got Sequoia Indian football tonight as they hit the road to take on Lincoln Christian. Indians undefeated, like to keep that rolling tonight. So we'll have that for you tonight right here on Billy Country. We've got the Cowboys tomorrow as the Cowboys will hit the road to West Virginia. We'll have the pregame at 4 o'clock tomorrow, kickoff at 6 o'clock tomorrow night. All right, John Denver and Kathy Matea play some Garth on the way too.
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3: It's a warm start to our week ahead with high temperatures in the mid-80s today with partly cloudy skies and just a light southeast breeze. Heading into the evening hours, we'll drop back into the 70s into the mid-60s for lows. Tuesday, back into the mid and upper 80s with a chance of a few passing showers and storms. Much better chance of rain and storms starting Wednesday night through the end of the week. In the 2 News Weather Center, I'm meteorologist Mike Grogan.
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3: Fox News, I'm Therese Crowley. Already out on bail, five British men arrested at the U.S. bomber base at RAF Fairford on terror and explosive charges. The five in their 20s, all from boroughs of London. President Trump says intelligence had eyes on them and they meant to do big damage. British counter-terror police say they're considering whether the five were foreign terror proxies. Starbase, Texas.
4: Starship is orbital.
3: SpaceX launches the 40-story Starship into its first orbital flight despite one engine failing on the way, but mission managers cut the flight in half before its Pacific splashdown at noontime. It's an unmanned shakedown for a lunar landing. From the New Jersey shore to New England, surveying flooding and beach loss from a wicked four-day nor'easter starting to break up. 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
5: News from the Radio Oklahoma News Network, I'm Ann Roberts. Hughes County Sheriff's Office is looking for a missing autistic man. Thomas Marks has been missing since Saturday in Holdenville. Authorities say Marks is 20 years old, is 5'10", has brown eyes and medium-length blonde hair, currently dyed orange. Anyone who sees him or has information about his whereabouts should call the Hughes County Sheriff's Office. Well, for the first time since 2024, the Oklahoma State Cowboys are in the top 25 AP poll. OSU is now ranked 19th in the poll. The top three were unchanged, with Texas still number one, Georgia is two, and Notre Dame is ranked number three. More on these stories at RadioOklahomaNews.com. From the Radio Oklahoma News Network, I'm Ann Roberts.
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Rolling into 11 o'clock with the Possum there. Jerry Reed and George Strait, Lone Star, and Toby on the way in minutes. Now, Alabama.

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0: 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Who's that man? There's Toby. All right, Chris's Quick Lube, as your 2 News weather. We'll play some Eagles coming up, and Dwight and Clay Walker on the way right here.
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4: It's a warm start to our week ahead with high temperatures in the mid-80s today with partly cloudy skies and just a light southeast breeze. Heading into the evening hours, we'll drop back into the 70s and to the mid-60s for lows. Tuesday, back into the mid and upper 80s with a chance of a few passing showers and storms. Much better chance of rain and storms starting Wednesday night through the end of the week. In the 2 News Weather Center, I'm meteorologist Mike Grogan.
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0: 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It's Paul Overstreet there. All right, Fry Brothers Tree Service has your two news weather. Jeannie Pruitt and Reba and Travis Tritz. We roll towards the Maverick Midday Buffet. It's all coming up next.
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3: It's a warm start to our week ahead with high temperatures in the mid-80s today with partly cloudy skies and just a light southeast breeze. Heading into the evening hours, we'll drop back into the 70s and to the mid-60s for lows. Tuesday, back into the mid and upper 80s with a chance of a few passing showers and storms. Much better chance of rain and storms starting Wednesday night through the end of the week. In the 2 News Weather Center, I'm meteorologist Mike Grogan.
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1: I'm Paul Stevens. Parts of the Northeast drying out after a big weekend nor'easter with heavy rain and dangerous winds.
2: Winds gusting 50 to 60 miles per hour in the Jersey Shore, peaking over 80 miles per hour for eastern Long Island.
1: Fox Weather's Britta Merwin in Manasquan, New Jersey. UK authorities thwarting a suspected terror plot over the weekend. Five arrests.
3: It happened just after midnight Sunday. A local farmer returning home from a party called police after spotting three suspicious vehicles and multiple men wearing masks and hoods.
1: Fox is Stephanie Bennett. Earlier today, Starbase, Texas.
4: 3, 2, 1.
1: SpaceX's massive Starship rocket sent into orbit today for the first time. They're already back on Earth. The mission had to be cut short out of safety reasons. 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
5: News from the Radio Oklahoma News Network, I'm Ann Roberts. Hughes County Sheriff's Office is looking for a missing autistic man. Thomas Marks has been missing since Saturday in Holdenville. Authorities say Marks is 20 years old, is 5'10", has brown eyes and medium-length blonde hair, currently dyed orange. Anyone who sees him or has information about his whereabouts should call the Hughes County Sheriff's Office. Well, for the first time since 2024, the Oklahoma State Cowboys are in the top 25 AP poll. OSU is now ranked 19th in the poll. The top three were unchanged, with Texas still number one, Georgia is two, and Notre Dame is ranked number three. More on these stories at RadioOklahomaNews.com. From the Radio Oklahoma News Network, I'm Ann Roberts.
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13: President Donald Trump is scheduled to hold a midterm rally October 1st in Durant, Oklahoma, alongside Republican gubernatorial nominee Mike Mazey. The rally will be held at the Choctaw Event Center. Oklahoma's general election is November 3rd. A federal judge has blocked Oklahoma from enforcing its ban on religious charter schools against a Jewish charter school foundation. Ben Gamla is challenging the state's requirement that charter schools be non-sectarian. The ruling allows the school to pursue its charter application while the lawsuit continues. More than 167,000 pounds of raw pork, beef, and goat are being recalled nationwide. The USDA says the meat was shipped with falsified inspection stickers and was not properly inspected. The agency says the products could contain harmful bacteria, allergens, or other contaminants. No illnesses or injuries have been reported.
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All the great songs for your lunch hour. We call it the Maverick Midday Buffet. Coming up, Colin Ray, Tammy Wynette, Barbara Mandrell, and Joe Diffie 2. Now, Howard and David.

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0: The whole

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2: Partly sunny and warm for your Monday afternoon with highs in the mid-80s and only a light southeast breeze, mostly clear to partly cloudy overnight, and a slight chance of a few showers or thunderstorms on our Tuesday. Highs still in the upper 80s, better chance of rain showing up late Wednesday, Thursday, and Friday with heavy rainfall possible, even a risk of some flash flooding. In the 2 News Weather Center, I'm meteorologist Mike Grogan.
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0: 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There's the last Cheater's Waltz and the great T.G. Shepherd there. All right, Lone Star and Lacey J. Dalton and Ollie Dunn, Bobby Gentry all coming up here from Billy Country 96.3.
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0: Billy Country, 96.3, 1350 AM, 93.3 in Fort Gibson. And only what I love, this Holly Dunn. All right, State Farm, Mark Hodson has your 2 News weather. We'll get a sports flash in, too. Come back with Bobby Gentry and Kenny Rogers. Mark Chestnut on the way next.
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6: Partly sunny and warm for your Monday afternoon with highs in the mid-80s and only a light southeast breeze. Mostly clear to partly cloudy overnight and a slight chance of a few showers or thunderstorms on our Tuesday. Highs still in the upper 80s. Better chance of rain showing up late Wednesday, Thursday, and Friday with heavy rainfall possible, even a risk of some flash flooding. In the 2 News Weather Center, I'm meteorologist Mike Grogan.
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8: The Dallas Cowboys are now 1-2. They lose in Rio de Janeiro to the Baltimore Ravens on Sunday, 34-31, the final score. Dak Prescott, 25 of 40, 276 yards and one touchdown. Javonte Williams carried it 19 times for 98 yards and a touchdown. CeeDee Lamb, 7 receptions, 112 yards. George Pickens, also 7 receptions, 82 yards. Cowboys will take on the winless Houston Texans coming up on Sunday. College football from Saturday. Oklahoma had no chance against number 2 Georgia. They get run off the field, losing 41-13. They next play October 10th against number 1 Texas. Oklahoma State gets a good win. They beat West Virginia 41-24. They also next play on October 10th against Central Florida.
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1: Therese Crowley already out on bail. Five British men in their 20s arrested at the U.S. bomber base at RAF Fairford on terror and explosive charges, all from boroughs of London. President Trump says intelligence had eyes on them and they meant to do big damage. British counter-terror police say they're considering whether the five were foreign terror proxies.
2: Starship is orbital.
1: And Pacific splashdown for Starship after SpaceX launched the 40-story vehicle from Starbase, Texas, into its first orbital flight despite one engine failing on the way. Mission managers cut the six-hour orbit in half, an unmanned shakedown for the Artemis lunar landing. Pacific hurricane Cat 3 Hurricane Polo lashes the Mexico Baja Peninsula ahead of landfall with 10 inches of rain expected. California with a state of emergency before the rain hits the Southwest Desert. 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
3: News of the Radio Oklahoma News Network. I'm Ken Johnson. The Oklahoma State Cowboys improving to 3-1 overall and 1-0 in the Big 12 with a win over West Virginia. Head coach Eric Morris praising everyone, including quarterback Drew Mestemaker.
4: You know, handled the whole game like a professional, like Drew's going to play football for a long time.
3: For the first time in 2 years, the Oklahoma State Cowboys are in the AP College Football Top 25.
5: This week's Top 25 Associated Press poll has the Oklahoma State Cowboys ranked 19th. Texas still number one, Georgia is two, and Notre Dame is ranked number three.
3: A test regarding Oklahoma's commitment to strengthen the power grid is before the State Corporation Commission today. Residents are asking for approval to intervene or protest in the AEP Oklahoma request for a western part of a power line project. The high voltage lines will stretch across Washington and Nevada counties. Radio Oklahoma News Network, I'm Ken Johnson.
6: 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OCA exists to defend the beef cattle industry at our nation's capital, our state legislature, and in the media. 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

I've lost count of the hours, and I've lost track of the days. In fact, I've lost just about everything since you went away. Everything that is, except the memories you left me. And that's one thing that no one can mar. I don't know who you're with. I don't even know where you've gone. My only hope is that someday you might hear this song, and you'll know that I wrote it especially for you. And I love you, wherever you are.

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Rolling in at 1 o'clock, Whispering Bill right there. All right, Charlie Pride, Marshall Tucker Band, Trent Willman, and some Garth on the way. Now, KT Oslin.

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My name is Jess French, pastor of Elder and Baptist Church, and I listen to Doug York Gospel on Sunday from 1 p.m. to 3 p.m., and I enjoy it very much. 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
1: Partly sunny and warm for your Monday afternoon with highs in the mid-80s and only a light southeast breeze, mostly clear to partly cloudy overnight, and a slight chance of a few showers or thunderstorms on our Tuesday. Highs still in the upper 80s, better chance of rain showing up late Wednesday, Thursday, and Friday with heavy rainfall possible, even a risk of some flash flooding. In the 2 News Weather Center, I'm meteorologist Mike Grogan.
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Darling, I've wasted a lot of years not seeing the real you. But tonight your beauty is shining through. And I never took the time to let you know. So before he takes you away, please let me say.

0: Billy Country, 96.3, 1350 AM, and 93.3 in Fort Gibson. And for the good times, late, great Ray Price, got a chance to see him live about 4 months before he passed away. Amazing, amazing performer. All right, Dina Carter and Jerry Wallace, and Mo Bandy and Mel Tillis on the way.
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0: 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Till I'm too old to die young. It's a great Mo Bandy. All right, Bob Loftus Furniture has your 2 News weather. Going to come back on the other side and play Mel Tillis, Nitty Gritty Dirt Band, Joe Diffie on the way. Hope you have yourself an amazing Monday. We'll get Jason in here after 2 o'clock. I'll see you tomorrow right after Legend Doug York. Till then, take time to be kind. Billy Country 96.3.
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3: Partly sunny and warm for your Monday afternoon with highs in the mid-80s and only a light southeast breeze. Mostly clear to partly cloudy overnight and a slight chance of a few showers or thunderstorms on our Tuesday. Highs still in the upper 80s. Better chance of rain showing up late Wednesday, Thursday, and Friday with heavy rainfall possible. Even a risk of some flash flooding. In the 2 News Weather Center, I'm meteorologist Mike Grogan.
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6: I'm John Saucier. President Trump and House Speaker Mike Johnson getting ready to meet with some big tech leaders at the White House Tuesday. Concerns continue to grow about the potential dangers of AI. Speaker Johnson tells Fox Business these companies already have numerous measures to ensure they're corporately responsible.
7: There's product liabilities laws that apply and a labyrinth of federal regulations on all this stuff already. We do not need a moratorium. We do not need to jump in and hyper-regulate this because we'll lose the race to China. The innovation is important to continue, but we have to strike the right balance.
6: SpaceX carrying out a test flight of its Starship spacecraft, the most powerful launch vehicle ever built from its facility in Starbase, Texas.
8: 5, 4, 3, 2, 1.
6: This rocket expected to make 6 orbits around Earth before re-entering the atmosphere and splashing down in the Pacific Ocean. 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
12: News from the Radio Oklahoma News Network. I'm David McCollum. State Capitol correspondent Trey Davis reports tempers could flare during a high-voltage power case before the State Corporation Commission today.
13: Residents of Washington and Nevada County want to represent themselves to both protest and intervene in a case that threatens their land and livelihoods. The State Corporation Commission is considering an authorization request by AEP Oklahoma for the west portion of high-voltage power lines to strengthen the regional power grid. The Southwest Power Pool says it's necessary to improve efficiency and future energy and economic needs in the 18 states it serves.
12: Tulsa's Gilcrease Museum is expected to reopen in March. The museum closed July 4, 2021 for demolition of the original facility. The new $140.9 million museum will house 300,000 items covering 12,000 years of history across the Western Hemisphere. More on these stories at RadioOklahomaNews.com. 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

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It's the afternoon drive. Jason Mathis hanging out with you right up until 7 o'clock tonight. Happy, happy Monday to you. How are you today? And how was the weekend? I know we're getting closer to October, and guess what? It's still going to be warm. I can't believe that, but hey, who knows? Maybe one day we'll cool off. Here's Charlie McLean, Who's Cheating Who, on the afternoon drive on Billy Country.

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0: 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Last week at the Nashville Songwriters Association International Annual Award Ceremony, Vince Gill was presented with the Kris Kristofferson Lifetime Achievement Award by Kris's widow, Lisa. Lisa said that Kris described Vince as having a voice as clear as a bell with a heart of an angel. And accepting the award, Vince said, "I met Kris a long time ago, and the fact that this honor bears his name will make it one of the greatest awards I've ever received." He went on to say, "I'm grateful if I still get to do this, and what's interesting to me is that I think I'm writing my best songs now. I've got a brand new fire in me, and I've been writing songs with some great writers. I love being a part of the community of songwriters, and I always have, and I always will." In the past 12 months, Vince has also been presented with the CMA's Willie Nelson Lifetime Achievement Award and the Ken Burns American Heritage Prize, and "Go Rest High on That Mountain" was selected for preservation by the National Recording Registry for the Library of Congress. So Vince Gill, he says he's getting better, and he's like fine wine, just keeps aging better and better. Your 2 News weather forecast coming up next, brought to you by Bill's Trash Service and some John Denver, just around the bend on the afternoon drive on Billy Country.
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3: Partly sunny and warm for your Monday afternoon with highs in the mid-80s and only a light southeast breeze, mostly clear to partly cloudy overnight, and a slight chance of a few showers or thunderstorms on our Tuesday. Highs still in the upper 80s, better chance of rain showing up late Wednesday, Thursday, and Friday with heavy rainfall possible, even a risk of some flash flooding. In the 2 News Weather Center, I'm meteorologist Mike Grogan.
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0: Friday Night Blues. 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So let me ask you this. Do you have those Friday Night Blues, or are you ready for those Friday Night Lights? Because high school football, it is growing and going this time of year. I did get to catch about 10 minutes of some NFL games yesterday. We've been pretty busy this weekend, and I got to see about 5 minutes of a college game, so that didn't really hold me over. Probably going to try to catch up on some this evening. Don't go anywhere. We're going to take a break. When we come back, it's more of your favorites like Tim McGraw and Not a Moment Too Soon on the Afternoon Drive on Billy Country.
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2: 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We have three alumni graduates, my father, myself, my son, and we bleed orange. 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Now let's get the pistols firing and let's get loud. 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
3: 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Y'all come by and see us. 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
3: Partly sunny and warm for your Monday afternoon with highs in the mid-80s and only a light southeast breeze. Mostly clear to partly cloudy overnight. And a slight chance of a few showers or thunderstorms on our Tuesday. Highs still in the upper 80s. Better chance of rain showing up late Wednesday, Thursday, and Friday with heavy rainfall possible. Even a risk of some flash flooding. In the 2 News Weather Center, I'm meteorologist Mike Grogan.
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1: News. I'm Paul Stevens. Five suspects arrested over the weekend in connection with an alleged terror plot near a British airbase used by the U.S. to battle Iran.
2: Counterterrorism police are leading this investigation. No motive has been released just yet. The five men who were arrested have been released on bail, but this investigation is very much underway still, and they still need to be in the area.
1: Fox's Stephanie Bennett in Fairford, England. SpaceX sending its giant launch vehicle into orbit for the first time today.
3: Blasting off from the Texas Gulf Coast.
4: 2-1.
3: SpaceX's Starship makes it to Earth orbit for the very first time. The giant capsule has been the subject of a number of test flights to prove the Elon Musk company's designs for a transport ship that will bring Americans back to the moon and then on to Mars.
1: And that's Fox's Eben Brown. 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
8: News from the Radio Oklahoma News Network. I'm David McCollum. A new study finds OKC ranks at the bottom for public transit among the nation's top 50 cities. The Consumer Reports study evaluated public transit systems based on affordability, operational safety, usefulness, and accessibility. The study gave OKC the lowest usefulness and accessibility score of any metro, which greatly contributed to its ranking of 50th. Another data center we'll call Mays County home. We get more from State Capitol correspondent Trey Davis.
9: Lambda announces it will locate its modular and AI-ready center at the Mid-America Industrial Park, joining Google and Northern Data. Mays County officials say the center is expected to generate $500 million in tax revenue over the next decade. Choteau Mazie Public Schools will benefit from its location, along with providing long-term resources for the local economy.
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Happy Monday to you, the 28th day of September, and we are winding down the month, getting ready for October, and, well, the pumpkin spice stuff, it is really starting to hit pretty hard for a lot of people. Here's Alabama, Old Flame, on the Afternoon Drive on Billy Country.

0: 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Coming up next month, 9 to 5, with Jane Fonda, Dolly Parton, and Lily Tomlin. It's going to be re-released to movie theaters across the U.S. For 1 week, October 9th through the 15th, moviegoers can see the film on the big screen, with proceeds going to the Dollywood Foundation and Dolly's Imagination Library. So I can't wait for that to come back out. Lots of folks never seen it, and they need to see it. Don't go anywhere. Your 2 News weather forecast coming up next, brought to you by Bob Loftus Furniture, and the Eagles on the way with Peaceful, Easy Feeling on the Afternoon Drive on Billy Country.
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3: Partly sunny and warm for your Monday afternoon, with highs in the mid-80s and only a light southeast breeze. Mostly clear to partly cloudy overnight, and a slight chance of a few showers or thunderstorms on our Tuesday. Highs still in the upper 80s. Better chance of rain showing up late Wednesday, Thursday, and Friday, with heavy rainfall possible, even a risk of some flash flooding. In the 2 News Weather Center, I'm meteorologist Mike Grogan.
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0: Dolly and Joshua on the afternoon drive on Billy Country, 96.3 FM, AM 1350 KTLQ in Tahlequah, 93.3 FM in Fort Gibson. Well, some new music coming out today. Chase Beckham put out a new EP called Old Fashioned. Silver Sands Marina, Kenny Chesney, he put out a new album today. And Corey Kent, Heartland Rock and Rolls out today. Reba, she has released a new EP. It's called Could Have Been Raining. Be sure to go check that one out. So lots and lots of new music coming on to the country scene today. Don't go anywhere. We are going to take a break. When we come back, it's Alan Jackson. I'll Try on the Afternoon Drive on Billy Country.
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5: 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I'd love it if you join me. 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

0: 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Hey, it is the afternoon drive. Don't go anywhere. We're going to check out your 2 News weather forecast coming up next, brought to you by Chris's Quick Lube. And when we come back, Larry Gatlin, the Gatlin Brothers. I just wish you were someone I love on the afternoon drive on Billy Country.
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3: 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And now it's time for your 2 News weather forecast.
4: Partly sunny and warm for your Monday afternoon with highs in the mid-80s and only a light southeast breeze. Mostly clear to partly cloudy overnight. And a slight chance of a few showers or thunderstorms on our Tuesday. Highs still in the upper 80s. Better chance of rain showing up late Wednesday, Thursday, and Friday with heavy rainfall possible. Even a risk of some flash flooding. In the 2 News Weather Center, I'm meteorologist Mike Grogan.
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1: News. I'm John Saucier. President Trump taking questions on this Monday in the Oval Office was asked about the status of the conflict with Iran. Mr. Trump says the United States is already speaking with mediators.
2: We're going to win. As far as I'm concerned, it's going to be one way or the other. It's going to go pretty quickly.
1: Iran reportedly said they're open to diplomacy, but they're also ready to confront any new attacks from the United States, even if it means a, quote, apocalyptic war. Republicans, meanwhile, campaigning on tax cuts on tips, Social Security, and overtime in the One Big Beautiful Bill this November. On the Senate floor, Majority Leader John Thune urges small business owners to keep the GOP in power.
3: An entire generation of American small business owners, entrepreneurs, and innovators will have a better environment in which to pursue their American dream.
1: Democrats say they plan to address high cost of living. According to a Fox News poll, 55% of registered voters say they trust Democrats to handle inflation. 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
4: News from the Radio Oklahoma News Network. I'm David McCollum. A Lindsay man pleads guilty in a fraud scheme tied to the failed First National Bank of Lindsay. Federal investigators say Sean Christian and former bank CEO Danny Seibel submitted false information for multiple loans in 2021. Seibel is also accused of manipulating bank records to conceal Christian's overdrafts. Christian pleaded guilty to conspiracy to commit bank fraud and money laundering. Both men face up to 30 years in prison. Grady County commissioners are considering whether to ask the state to audit the sheriff's office. The possible discussion comes after questions were raised about how a stolen four-wheeler that has yet to be returned to its owner was handled. Commissioners could discuss whether to ask the state auditor to look into, quote, any and all property inventoried and not by the Grady County Sheriff's Office. 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For the Radio Oklahoma News Network, I'm David McCollum.
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12: More than 167,000 pounds of raw pork, beef, and goat are being recalled nationwide. The USDA says the meat was shipped with falsified inspection stickers and was not properly inspected. The agency says the products could contain harmful bacteria, allergens, or other contaminants. No illnesses or injuries have been reported. President Donald Trump is scheduled to hold a midterm rally October 1st in Durant, Oklahoma, alongside Republican gubernatorial nominee Mike Mazey. The rally will be held at the Choctaw Event Center. Oklahoma's general election is November 3rd. A federal judge has blocked Oklahoma from enforcing its ban on religious charter schools against a Jewish charter school foundation. Ben Gamla is challenging the state's requirement that charter schools be non-sectarian. The ruling allows the school to pursue its charter application while the lawsuit continues.
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1: 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That's Spade Cooley, and shame on you. It is the afternoon drive. Jason Mathis with you in the 4 o'clock hour. How is life today, and how is your Monday? Is it one of those real Mondays, or is it one of the good Mondays? For me, well, it's been an okay Monday, we'll say that. Here's Gene Watson, Paper Rosie, on the afternoon drive on Billy Country.

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0: 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Well, this week in country music, Kenny Chesney, his energetic team, they went all out with Carry On, reaching number one on the media-based country singles charts. And Carry On, the first single from the new album that came out today, Silver Sands Marina. Morgan Wallen at number two with Been By Now. John Morgan's Kid and Myself at number three. Last week's number one, Stella Lefty with Boston, dropped to number four. And Luke Combs, Be By You, topped the chart 2 weeks ago, falls to number five. That's a look at the media-based country charts for this week. We're going to check out your 2 News weather forecast next, brought to you by Keys Lawn and Garden, and some Freddie Hart on the way with Easy Lovin' on the afternoon drive on Billy Country.
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1: Partly sunny and warm for your Monday afternoon with highs in the mid-80s and only a light southeast breeze. Mostly clear to partly cloudy overnight. And a slight chance of a few showers or thunderstorms on our Tuesday. Highs still in the upper 80s. Better chance of rain showing up late Wednesday, Thursday, and Friday with heavy rainfall possible. Even a risk of some flash flooding. In the 2 News Weather Center, I'm meteorologist Mike Grogan.
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0: 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It is the Monday edition of the Afternoon Drive, and it's time to take a look at some birthdays on this day. Ed Sullivan, born on this day in 1901, passed away in 1974 at the age of 73 years old. Jerry Clower, the Mississippi comedian, he was born in 1926, passed away of a heart attack in 1998 at the age of 71 years old. Bridget Bardot, the actress, born in 1934, died in 2025 at the age of 91. Pro Football Hall of Famer Charlie Taylor turning 85 years old today. Matt King turns 60. Naomi Watts, the actress, turns 58 years old. And Karen Fairchild from a little big town. Believe this, she's turning 57 years old today. Actor Peter Campbell turns 48, and actress Hilary Duff turns 39 years old today. If you're celebrating a birthday or an anniversary, happy birthday to you. Happy anniversary to you. Don't go anywhere after the break. It's Vince Gill and Trying to Get Over You on the Afternoon Drive on Billy Country.
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0: 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It's the Afternoon Drive. Jason Mathis hanging out with you. Don't go anywhere. We're going to check out your 2 News weather forecast brought to you by the great folks at Infinity Roofing. 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
3: Partly sunny and warm for your Monday afternoon with highs in the mid-80s and only a light southeast breeze. Mostly clear to partly cloudy overnight. And a slight chance of a few showers or thunderstorms on our Tuesday. Highs still in the upper 80s. Better chance of rain showing up late Wednesday, Thursday, and Friday with heavy rainfall possible. Even a risk of some flash flooding. In the 2 News Weather Center, I'm meteorologist Mike Grogan.
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3: Fox News, I'm Tom Rigotti. President Trump hits the campaign trail this week with multiple rallies ahead of the November midterms.
4: We have great people, and we're running against communists, lunatics, socialists.
5: President Trump says he plans to tout economic improvements and border security. But polls show Republicans trailing in several key races where President Trump previously won.
3: That's Fox's Jared Halperin. Five suspects arrested this weekend in connection with an alleged terror plot near a British airbase that's being used by the U.S. to strike Iranian targets. Fox's Stephanie Bennett reports from Fairford, England.
6: A farmer was actually returning from a party when she spotted three suspicious vehicles blocking her way and multiple masked men who then fled on foot. She fears there may be more suspects out there and wants to remain anonymous.
3: The suspects have been released on bail. 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
7: News on the Radio Oklahoma News Network, I'm Trey Davis. The man accused of opening fire inside Pauls Valley High School pleads not guilty due to mental illness. Radio Oklahoma's David McCollum has more.
8: Victor Hawkins faces one count of shooting with intent to kill, two counts of feloniously pointing a firearm, and one count of possessing a firearm on school property. Hawkins' pretrial is scheduled for March 22nd, and his trial is set to begin on April 12, 2027. Hawkins' defense lawyers say they are seeking mental health counseling for him before trial.
7: The Mid-America Industrial Park near Choteau is getting another data center. Lambda joins Google and Northern Data in locating at the site. Mays County officials report the center will provide 1,000 construction jobs and employ 100 full-time people when up and running. The center is expected to generate $500 million in tax revenue over the next decade. I'm Trey Davis on the Radio Oklahoma News Network.
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11: President Donald Trump is scheduled to hold a midterm rally October 1st in Durant, Oklahoma, alongside Republican gubernatorial nominee Mike Mazie. The rally will be held at the Choctaw Event Center. Oklahoma's general election is November 3rd. A federal judge has blocked Oklahoma from enforcing its ban on religious charter schools against a Jewish charter school foundation. Ben Gamla is challenging the state's requirement that charter schools be non-sectarian. The ruling allows the school to pursue its charter application while the lawsuit continues. More than 167,000 pounds of raw pork, beef, and goat are being recalled nationwide. The USDA says the meat was shipped with falsified inspection stickers and was not properly inspected. The agency says the products could contain harmful bacteria, allergens, or other contaminants. No illnesses or injuries have been reported.
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That is Merle Haggard on the Afternoon Drive on Billy Country, 96.3 FM, AM 1350 KTLQ in Tahlequah, 93.3 FM in Fort Gibson. Hey, it's time for you to lock up, pack up, go home, and get the rest of your evening started off right, and start thinking about what you're going to be cooking up for supper tonight, because, hey, I'm hungry. Here's Ricky Skaggs, Lovin' Only Me on the Afternoon Drive on Billy Country.

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0: 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That's Mark Chestnut. I don't want to miss a thing. When it comes to alcohol, drinkers have their go-to brands that they reach for. In a new YouGov survey, ranks the alcohol brands that Americans consider when drinking to throw one back. At the top of the list, Heineken, the Dutch beer, narrowly edged out Bailey's Irish Cream as the most considered alcohol brand among U.S. adults 21 and older. Jack Daniel's, Smirnoff, and Guinness rounded out the top five. And rounding out the top 10, Crown Royal at number 10, Modelo at 9, Bacardi at number 8, Budweiser at number 7, Mike's Hard Lemonade at number 6. Of course, Guinness, Smirnoff, Jack Daniel's, Bailey's, and Heineken rounding out the top 5. So if that's your go-to, go enjoy. Don't go anywhere. 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And some Jerry Reed on the way. When you're hot, you're hot on the Afternoon Drive on Billy Country.
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3: For the Muskogee and Tahlequah areas, overnight tonight, mostly clear skies, a beautiful night across green country. Then for tomorrow on your Tuesday, partly cloudy skies, slight chance for an isolated shower or storm, with those high temperatures anywhere from the upper 80s to right around 90. In the 2 News Weather Center, I'm meteorologist Brandon Woolley.
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0: 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It's the Afternoon Drive, and in 2008, SpaceX launched their first privately developed spacecraft, Falcon 1, into orbit. And that's all fine and good. I appreciate the space studies and the space surveys, but I think a lot of that money could go back into helping the folks right here on Earth. 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Don't go anywhere. When we come back, Tracy Lawrence, Texas Tornado coming up on the Afternoon Drive on Billy Country.
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0: Wrapping up three in a row on Billy Country with Steve Horner and You Can Dream of Me. Stick around. 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Hank Sr. on the way as we move right into the 6 o'clock hour on Billy Country.
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3: For the Muskogee and Tahlequah areas, overnight tonight, mostly clear skies, a beautiful night across green country. Then for tomorrow on your Tuesday, partly cloudy skies, slight chance for an isolated shower or storm, with those high temperatures anywhere from the upper 80s to right around 90. In the 2 News Weather Center, I'm meteorologist Brandon Woolley.
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1: News. I'm John Saucier. Last week, President Trump hosted Chinese President Xi, where they talked about AI guardrails and trade tariffs, but left some problems unresolved, like China's alleged support of Iran and their conflict with the U.S. President Trump reflecting on that meeting today in the Oval Office.
2: We had a great meeting with President Xi. I would say I would rate it as on the scale of 0 to 10, I would rate it a 12. Very respectful, very good. Great meeting.
1: Republicans campaigning on tax cuts for small businesses ahead of the midterms. Senate Majority Leader John Thune says owners tell him they're passing the extra money to their employees.
3: A business owner in Chicago has made long-term investments in paid maternity leave and a 401k matching program. Another company in Missouri is giving its employees a profit-sharing bonus.
1: A recent Fox News poll had 55% of voters say they trust Democrats to deal with inflation. 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
4: News on the Radio Oklahoma News Network. I'm Trey Davis. Oklahoma Corporation Commissioners voted 2-1 to allow pro se interveners in the AEP Oklahoma request for authorization to move forward with the west part of a 100-mile high-voltage line stretching across farm and grazing land in Washington and Nevada counties. Commissioner Kim David called the move atypical. She joined Commissioner Brian Bingman in approving the self-representing interveners. Commissioner Todd Hyatt voted no, preferring instead to allow Eastside Project residents to also intervene. Oklahoma is among several states which have the highest number of kidney stone cases because of our hot and dry summers. Urologist Muhammad Ramadan says they are created during the hot season.
5: Making sure that you're drinking plenty of water, because we lose fluid not just by urination but also by sweat.
4: Sometimes they pass, but other times a laser is used to bust up the blockage. Trey Davis on the Radio Oklahoma News Network.
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Good evening to you. Jason Mathis with you right up until 7 o'clock today, and I hope you are having a great evening and maybe making some plans for supper tonight, because, hey, coming up, we're going to do a little celebrating, so be sure to stick around for that. Right now, the Forrester Sisters. That's what you get when you're in love on the Afternoon Drive on Billy Country.

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0: 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That's Clint Black's A Good Run of Bad Luck. Hey, it's time to do a little celebrating today, and today is National Family Day. It's also National Good Neighbor Day and National Drink Beer Day, so it's a good day to have a drink with maybe your neighbor, maybe a family member, if you like them enough. Don't go anywhere. We're going to take a break. Your 2 News weather forecast coming up, brought to you by Northeastern Health Systems. And some John Denver on the way. It's good to be back home again on the Afternoon Drive on Billy Country.
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8: For the Muskogee and Tahlequah areas, overnight tonight, mostly clear skies, a beautiful night across green country. Then for tomorrow on your Tuesday, partly cloudy skies, slight chance for an isolated shower or storm, with those high temperatures anywhere from the upper 80s to right around 90. In the 2 News Weather Center, I'm meteorologist Brandon Woolley.
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0: 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It's the afternoon drive. Good evening to you. And today's question of the day is for the ladies. Ladies, what are some red flags you notice in other women? Some great answers. Some women like being the only woman in the room. Overly sweet, like, I'm always here if you need me, etc., etc. Always defending a man or saying things like that's just how guys are. And they're too gossipy. And somebody said they don't have any female friends. If all women hate that lady, listen to them. Don't be their friend. So, ladies, what is a red flag that you see in other ladies? Don't go anywhere. After the break, Martina, I'm going to love you through it on the afternoon drive on Billy Country.
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0: That's the great Kathy Matea, and where have you been on the afternoon drive on Billy Country, 96.3 FM, AM 1350 KTLQ, and Tahlequah, 93.3 FM in Fort Gibson. It is time for me to get out of here on your Monday. We'll get together again tomorrow, same time, same place, for the Tuesday edition of the afternoon drive. Until then, remember, if you see somebody without a smile, give them a little bit of yours and make your days legendary. Your 2 News weather forecast coming up next, brought to you by Bill's Body Shop. And be sure to catch the Sports Flash. Lynn Anderson, Ronnie Millsap, and Gary Allen on the way as we move right into the 7 o'clock hour on Billy Country. Have a great evening. Stay safe, and I'll talk to you tomorrow.
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3: For the Muskogee and Tahlequah areas, overnight tonight, mostly clear skies, a beautiful night across green country. Then for tomorrow on your Tuesday, partly cloudy skies, slight chance for an isolated shower or storm, with those high temperatures anywhere from the upper 80s to right around 90. In the 2 News Weather Center, I'm meteorologist Brandon Woolley.
4: 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College football recap from the weekend. Oklahoma, they lose to number 2 Georgia on Saturday, 41-13. Their next game, October 10th, against number 1 Texas. Oklahoma State gets a good win against West Virginia on Saturday, 41-24. They'll also next play on October 10th when they host Central Florida. And Tulsa football, they have thoughts that they may be able to go into Fayetteville and get a win, but they end up losing to Arkansas 34-6. They will host North Texas in a game coming up this Saturday. And then NFL football on Sunday, the Cowboys drop to 1-2. They lose in Rio de Janeiro to the Baltimore Ravens 34-31 on a last-second field goal. The Cowboys will play in Houston against the winless Texans coming up on Sunday.
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